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4: Tonight we're going to see some cloudy skies and a 60% chance of showers and a risk of thunderstorm with a low of 17. Tomorrow will also be cloudy with a 60% chance of showers and a risk of a thunderstorm with a high of 26 and the humidex at 31. And on Friday we'll be clear with a high of 28. 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
4: Tonight we're going to see some cloudy skies and a 60% chance of showers and a risk of thunderstorm with a low of 17. Tomorrow will also be cloudy with a 60% chance of showers and a risk of a thunderstorm with a high of 26 and the humidex at 31. And on Friday we'll be clear with a high of 28. Stay weather ready, stream us anytime, anywhere, download our Portage online app. I'm Tristan Sokolowski.

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1: Back a few months ago, I was headlining at a great big nightclub. And he put me up a couple of days early. I came in a couple of days early, and they put me up at what they call the Star Suite. Now, here I am, headliner in one of the biggest nightclubs in the country, and I wake up at 8 o'clock in the morning in this Star Suite, all by myself. Yeah, that's what I said, aww. But I did what I've always done, man, to cheer myself up. I picked up my guitar, I sat down, I wrote me a little song. Now, this is how it feels to be alone at the top of the hill, trying to figure out why.

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Well, I could have lots of friends if I wanted.

0: 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What are we doing?
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5: Tonight we're going to see some cloudy skies and a 60% chance of showers and a risk of thunderstorm with a low of 17. Tomorrow will also be cloudy with a 60% chance of showers and a risk of a thunderstorm with a high of 26 and the humidex at 31. And on Friday we'll be clear with a high of 28. 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

Maranatha, friends, the Lord is coming. Luke 2:46-49. And it came to pass that after 3 days they found him in the temple, sitting in the midst of the doctors, both hearing them and asking them questions. And all that heard him were astonished at his understanding and answers.

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Because, hey, it's called news, not olds. 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
1: Tonight we're going to see some cloudy skies and a 60% chance of showers and a risk of thunderstorm with a low of 17. Tomorrow will also be cloudy with a 60% chance of showers and a risk of a thunderstorm with a high of 26 and the humidex at 31. And on Friday we'll be clear with a high of 28. 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
3: Tonight we're going to see some cloudy skies and a 60% chance of showers and a risk of thunderstorm with a low of 17. Tomorrow will also be cloudy with a 60% chance of showers and a risk of a thunderstorm with a high of 26 and the humidex at 31. And on Friday we'll be clear with a high of 28. 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

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You're a treasure as a wife. 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
4: Tonight we're going to see some cloudy skies and a 60% chance of showers and a risk of a thunderstorm with a low of 17. Tomorrow will also be cloudy with a 60% chance of showers and a risk of a thunderstorm with a high of 26 and the humidex at 31. And on Friday, we'll be clear with a high of 28. 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
1: Tonight we're going to see some cloudy skies and a 60% chance of showers and a risk of a thunderstorm with a low of 17. Tomorrow will also be cloudy with a 60% chance of showers and a risk of a thunderstorm with a high of 26 and the humidex at 31. And on Friday we'll be clear with a high of 28. Stay weather ready, stream us anytime, anywhere, download our Portage online app. I'm Tristan Sokolowski.

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1: Tonight we're going to see some cloudy skies and a 60% chance of showers and a risk of thunderstorm with a low of 17. Tomorrow will also be cloudy with a 60% chance of showers and a risk of a thunderstorm with a high of 26 and the humidex at 31. And on Friday will be clear with a high of 28. 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
4: Tonight, we're going to see some cloudy skies and a 60% chance of showers and a risk of a thunderstorm with a low of 17. Tomorrow will also be cloudy with a 60% chance of showers and a risk of a thunderstorm with a high of 26 and the humidex at 31. And on Friday, we'll be clear with a high of 28. 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
1: Tonight we're going to see some cloudy skies and a 60% chance of showers and a risk of thunderstorm with a low of 17. Tomorrow will also be cloudy with a 60% chance of showers and a risk of a thunderstorm with a high of 26 and the humidex at 31. And on Friday we'll be clear with a high of 28. Stay weather ready, stream us anytime, anywhere, download our Portage online app. I'm Tristan Sokolowski.

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2: Tonight we're going to see some cloudy skies and a 60% chance of showers and a risk of thunderstorm with a low of 17. Tomorrow will also be cloudy with a 60% chance of showers and a risk of a thunderstorm with a high of 26 and the humidex at 31. And on Friday will be clear with a high of 28. 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
1: Tonight we're going to see some cloudy skies and a 60% chance of showers and a risk of thunderstorm with a low of 17. Tomorrow will also be cloudy with a 60% chance of showers and a risk of a thunderstorm with a high of 20.

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1: Today we'll see some cloudy skies with a 60% chance of showers and a risk of a thunderstorm with a high of 26 and the humidity at 31. Tonight we'll see showers and a low of 18, and tomorrow we'll see clear skies and a high of 28, and on Saturday it will be sunny with a high of 30. Get the latest forecast at your fingertips. 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
3: Today we'll see some cloudy skies with a 60% chance of showers and a risk of a thunderstorm with a high of 26 and the humidity at 31. Tonight we'll see showers and a low of 18, and tomorrow we'll see clear skies and a high of 28, and on Saturday it will be sunny with a high of 30. Get the latest forecast at your fingertips. 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
1: Today we'll see some cloudy skies with a 60% chance of showers and a risk of a thunderstorm with a high of 26 and the humidity at 31. Tonight we'll see showers and a low of 18, and tomorrow we'll see clear skies and a high of 28, and on Saturday it will be sunny with a high of 30. Get the latest forecast at your fingertips. 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
1: Today we'll see some cloudy skies with a 60% chance of showers and a risk of a thunderstorm with a high of 26 and the humidity at 31. Tonight we'll see showers and a low of 18, and tomorrow we'll see clear skies and a high of 28, and on Saturday it will be sunny with a high of 30. Get the latest forecast at your fingertips. 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
1: Today we'll see some cloudy skies with a 60% chance of showers and a risk of a thunderstorm with a high of 26 and the humidity at 31. Tonight we'll see showers and a low of 18, and tomorrow we'll see clear skies and a high of 28, and on Saturday it will be sunny with a high of 30. Get the latest forecast at your fingertips. 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

0: Imagine looking at your kids, then looking at your bills and realizing you have to choose between keeping the lights on or buying groceries. 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
1: Today we'll see some cloudy skies with a 60% chance of showers and a risk of a thunderstorm with a high of 26 and the humidity at 31. Tonight we'll see showers and a low of 18, and tomorrow we'll see clear skies and a high of 28, and on Saturday it will be sunny with a high of 30. Get the latest forecast at your fingertips. 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
1: Today we'll see some cloudy skies with a 60% chance of showers and a risk of a thunderstorm with a high of 26 and the humidity at 31. Tonight we'll see showers and a low of 18, and tomorrow we'll see clear skies and a high of 28, and on Saturday it will be sunny with a high of 30. Get the latest forecast at your fingertips. 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
2: Today we'll see some cloudy skies with a 60% chance of showers and a risk of a thunderstorm with a high of 26 and the humidity at 31. Tonight we'll see showers and a low of 18, and tomorrow we'll see clear skies and a high of 28, and on Saturday it will be sunny with a high of 30. Get the latest forecast at your fingertips. 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
2: See weather. Today we'll see some cloudy skies with a 60% chance of showers and a risk of a thunderstorm with a high of 26 and the humidity at 31. Tonight we'll see showers and a low of 18, and tomorrow we'll see clear skies and a high of 28, and on Saturday it will be sunny with a high of 30. Get the latest forecast at your fingertips. 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
1: Today we'll see some cloudy skies with a 60% chance of showers and a risk of a thunderstorm with a high of 26 and a humidity at 31. Tonight we'll see showers and a low of 18, and tomorrow we'll see clear skies and a high of 28, and on Saturday it will be sunny with a high of 30. Get the latest forecast at your fingertips. 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

0: You're busy. We get it. So are we. 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
2: Today we'll see some cloudy skies with a 60% chance of showers and a risk of a thunderstorm with a high of 26 and the humidity at 31. Tonight we'll see showers and a low of 18, and tomorrow we'll see clear skies and a high of 28, and on Saturday it will be sunny with a high of 30. Get the latest forecast at your fingertips. 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
2: Today we'll see some cloudy skies with a 60% chance of showers and a risk of a thunderstorm with a high of 26 and a humidity at 31. Tonight we'll see showers and a low of 18, and tomorrow we'll see clear skies and a high of 28, and on Saturday it will be sunny with a high of 30. 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
1: Today we'll see some cloudy skies with a 60% chance of showers and a risk of a thunderstorm with a high of 26 and the humidity at 31. Tonight we'll see showers and a low of 18, and tomorrow we'll see clear skies and a high of 28, and on Saturday it will be sunny with a high of 30. Get the latest forecast at your fingertips. 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
2: Today we'll see some cloudy skies with a 60% chance of showers and a risk of a thunderstorm with a high of 26 and the humidity at 31. Tonight we'll see showers and a low of 18, and tomorrow we'll see clear skies and a high of 28, and on Saturday it will be sunny with a high of 30. Get the latest forecast at your fingertips. 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

You ever feel like you're the last one to know what's going on? Your neighbors talking about a festival, your coworkers buzzing about some new bylaw, and you're over here wondering what day it is. Don't be left out. 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
1: Today we'll see some cloudy skies with a 60% chance of showers and a risk of a thunderstorm with a high of 26 and the humidity at 31. Tonight we'll see showers and a low of 18, and tomorrow we'll see clear skies and a high of 28, and on Saturday it will be sunny with a high of 30. Get the latest forecast at your fingertips. 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
1: Today we'll see some cloudy skies with a 60% chance of showers and a risk of a thunderstorm with a high of 26 and the humidity at 31. Tonight we'll see showers and a low of 18, and tomorrow we'll see clear skies and a high of 28, and on Saturday it will be sunny with a high of 30. Get the latest forecast at your fingertips. 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
1: Today we'll see some cloudy skies with a 60% chance of showers and a risk of a thunderstorm with a high of 26 and the humidity at 31. Tonight we'll see showers and a low of 18, and tomorrow we'll see clear skies and a high of 28, and on Saturday it will be sunny with a high of 30. Get the latest forecast at your fingertips. 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
2: Today we'll see some cloudy skies with a 60% chance of showers and a risk of a thunderstorm with a high of 26 and the humidity at 31. Tonight we'll see showers and a low of 18, and tomorrow we'll see clear skies and a high of 28, and on Saturday it will be sunny with a high of 30. Get the latest forecast at your fingertips. 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

0: There's Chris Jansen with Buy Me a Boat right here on CFRY, Real Country Radio. Good morning, everybody. We're waking up to a little rain across the region this morning, and after all the hot weather we've had lately, it's probably a welcome sight. We got a good chance of showers continuing this morning. There is a risk of a thunderstorm and all of that. Expecting a high of 26 today, and it still feels like 34 with the Humidex. Well, it's Thursday. We're only one day away from the weekend. And one thing you'll definitely want to mark your calendars for today is Free Friday at PCI. It gets underway at 10 o'clock this morning. And who doesn't want free fries? You know, it's a great chance to join up for plenty of community spirit as everyone comes together to support a great local cause. Of course, that being Ronald McDonald House. So if you have a little spare change that you can give, that would be wonderful, because it does go help to a lot of families in our community. We'll have more on that throughout the morning, along with everything else happening around the region this weekend. There'll be lots of events coming up, and we're going to make sure you know where to be and when. So thanks for starting your Thursday morning with us here at CFRY.
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0: That's Della Smith with Autograph right here on CFRY, Real Country Radio. Morning, everybody. I'm Chris Kitchen here with you. It's 6:17 right now. And who doesn't love free fries? I mean, we all do, right? They won't be cooked, but you can take them home and put them in your air fryer, but they're still free fries. So head over to the Portage Collegiate Institute parking lot for Free Friday in support of Ronald McDonald House, Manitoba. Of course, it's McCain's that's putting it on, and they've got some free product for you from 10 to 4. 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So stop by and say hello to Brittany Boschman. 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
0: CFRY. 17 degrees right now with a light rain shower happening. Tendency on the pressure is rising. We're currently sitting at a humidity of 98%. The dew point this morning will be at 16.9 degrees. Wind coming in from the northwest, not very hard, about 8 kilometers an hour. Looking for a high of 26 today. Is good chance the showers could continue throughout the morning. There is a risk of a thunderstorm in that, but I'm looking at the radar. It might just go north of us. High of 26 today, humidex at 34, the UV index 8, or very high. Tonight, cloudy skies, showers look like they are going to continue. Risk of a thunderstorm later this evening, low of 18. Friday, it's going to be clearing skies with a high of 26, humidex at 33, UV index 7, or very high. Friday night, clear skies, low of 18, and into the weekend, Saturday's looking at sunny skies, a high of 28, Sunday sunny with a high of 29, and into the future, Monday, mix of sun and cloud with a high of 23. Sunrise today was at 5:42. The sunset will be at 9:36. In Brandon, it's 16 degrees with some light rain as well. Expecting a high of 24 today. The humidex will make it feel more like 30. In Winnipeg, it is 20 degrees under some light rain. 25 degrees is expected high with a humidex of 30. The UV index in Winnipeg today will be 7 or high. Once again, here in Portage, 17 degrees with a light rain shower happening. Humidity is at 98%.

0: We've been having songs about boats and airplanes and cars, and that's just the way our 6 o'clock hour has been going this morning. Planes, trains, and automobiles. Well, today is garbage day 2-2-A with the recycling. Bit of rain falling right now, which is a welcome thing here, I would think. Most people have been kind of tired of this hot weather for the last little while, not getting any relief at all. Now the rain's here and might go for a couple of days, according to the forecast. 17 degrees with the humidity at 98%. This week, besides garbage day, is also bulky waste pickup. Now, the city had a little trouble yesterday with their truck actually getting kind of broken in the middle of the street. It ended up in two lanes. Poor guys. I mean, I feel bad for them, you know. You're driving the truck along, all of a sudden, it goes quits. But not just one lane, but it takes up two, and everybody's mad at you as they're trying to pass and get by. It's not your fault. 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We appreciate you doing that bulky waste pickup for us here. You guys, if you've got garbage day today or tomorrow, make sure you put your stuff out on the curb on the day. Don't do it early. Make sure it's less than 100 pounds. And you'll find the complete schedule and guidelines for bulk waste pickup at the City of Portage La Prairie website.
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0: 17 degrees right now with some light rain happening. Tendency on the pressure is rising. Humidity sitting at 98%. 26 degrees. That's our expected high today with the humidex around 34. UV index will be 8 or very high. Cloudy skies tonight with a chance of showers continuing. There is a risk of a thunderstorm in there. And then we expect a low of 18. Tonight, or tomorrow, I should say, clearing skies, high of 26. Humidex is 33, UV index 7 are very high. Clear skies Friday night with a low of 18.

In Brandon right now, it's 16 degrees with some light rain. Humidity's 98%. Looking for a high of 24 today. Winnipeg's looking at 20 degrees as we speak. Light rain happening, humidity 78%. A high of 25 today. Chance of thunderstorms some point today as well. Across the region, Regina. Lots of cloud happening, 18 degrees. Dauphin's cloudy skies at 15. Neepawa also cloudy. They got a bit of a rain happening in Neepawa, 16 degrees. Carmen's at 18 with our mix of sun and cloud. Well, actually, no, just cloud. Not much sun, light rain happening. Gimli, 18, cloudy skies. Fisher Branch, cloudy at 18. And finally, Oak Point, 18 degrees. Once again, here in Portage, it's 17, otherwise known as 63 degrees Fahrenheit. Humidity is 98%. Expecting a high of 26 today.

0: Doug Stone in a different light here on CFRY, Real Country Radio. I'm Chris Kitchen here with you, 6:47 right now on this Thursday morning. And come celebrate summer with us. 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
2: Starting on Friday, grain will once again begin moving through the Port of Churchill. Arctic Gateway Group has announced the first grain shipment through the Northern Corridor since 2020. Rail cars will head north on the Hudson Bay Railway starting tomorrow, with multiple vessels expected to carry grain to global export markets later this summer. Federal, provincial, and territorial agriculture ministers will be sitting down in Halifax for their annual meetings. Federal Agriculture Minister Heath MacDonald says the meeting will focus heavily on developing the next agricultural policy framework.
3: There's lots to discuss, obviously, and we've had a great contingent here of ministers, but also stakeholders.
2: MacDonald and his counterparts took part in the Canadian Federation of Agriculture's roundtable event for Golden West. I'm Glendalee Allen Vossler.
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That's the Queen of Country, Forever and For Always. Got a brand new album coming out called Little Miss Twain. Of course, we're talking about Shania Twain, one of Canada's best country artists. I'm Chris Kitchen here with you on this Thursday morning. It's 6:54 right now. And in FIFA action yesterday, well, it turned out as we get to the semifinals, it's just the best of the best. But somebody, unfortunately, has to lose. And it was Spain versus France. And France was just not able to do it. Spain winning the game 2-1. Now go to the finals on Sunday. Today, we're going to be seeing Argentina. I was going to say Venezuela. No, it's Argentina. And they are up against England. And we're going to see who's the best of that, the final two teams. Going for the championship on Sunday.

0: That's a Zac Brown Band featuring Alan Jackson as She's Walking Away right here on CFRY, Real Country Radio. It's Chris Kitchen here with you. It's 7:09 right now and talking about walking away. Well, Evelyn Rowley Smith, everybody knows her pretty well. She passed away, unfortunately, a couple days ago and at the Portage General Hospital. It was very peaceful. 95 years old, and I knew her better than I knew my own mother. She was a fantastic lady, and I'm so sad that she has walked away and moved on to a better place. But one thing I will never forget about her is her walking. Oh, her and Barbara would walk absolutely everywhere. She's 95 years old with her walker, and she would not hesitate at all to get up and just go where she's got to go. They walked to the Herman Pryor Center. They walked to the grocery store. They walked to wherever, whatever is happening, and she was always open for a great big hug. I don't talk about too many people passing away. I mean, I can't really get going down those roads, but I have to mention Mrs. Smith because she meant so much to me. And yeah, I'm very saddened by her passing. A lot of people did know who she was and all the great work she did. Oddfellows and Rebecca's, the Royal Canadian Legion Ladies Auxiliary, the Manitoba Métis Federation. She helped her husband lead the Royal Canadian Army Corps. Yeah, amazing stuff. Amazing stuff, and we're just sad to see her move on. By her request, which can't be a surprise to anybody, no fuss, is how she would put it. There isn't going to be a funeral service, so that's a little bit sad, but hey, that's what Evelyn would definitely want.
1: We know you're busy. You've got work, kids, hobbies, maybe a cat that thinks it's the boss. We get it. That's why we're busy, too, gathering all the day's local news and stuffing it into one handy-dandy email just for you. 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

was Johnny Duncan. It couldn't have been any better right here on CFRY, Real Country Radio. Chris Kitchen here with you. And just a little while ago, we were talking about the passing of Evelyn Smith and just got a phone call from a friend, Gladys, and she and I were able to share a few moments of talking about the great things that Evelyn did and just the way that she just shows up at things and gives you a big hug before she leaves and all the while just walking there and back. It was nice, Gladys, it was nice to share that moment with you. And we'll see you in a little bit. We're going to carry on with some more great music. This is George Strait coming up.

0: That's George Strait. It just comes natural right here on CFRY, Real Country Radio. Garbage Day 2 today, 2A, has the recycling and the bulky waste pickup continues all the way till tomorrow. Taking a look back at some history, some records broken in the weather end of things. In 1966, the record sits at 33 degrees. Don't think we're going to get that. Humidity-wise, with the humidity, we might get up to 34, but we're not going to break that record to temperature-wise. 9 degrees in 1985. Don't even want to talk about something that low. That's not summer weather. And in 1982, 37 millimeters of rain fell. Now, could that be a record we break today? Possible. Possible. We've got full weather details coming up next.
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0: Well, it's 17 degrees outside. There's a light rain shower happening in the area. Tendency on the pressure is rising, and we're sitting at a 95% humidity. So that humidity is going down slowly, so we might not have as much of a humidex this afternoon as we think. Dew point this morning at 15.8, and a bit of a wind, northeast at 5 kilometers an hour. Good chance of showers continuing throughout the morning. We might see a risk of a thunderstorm. High of 26, humidex 34, and the UV index 8, or very high. Tonight, cloudy skies with a good chance of showers continuing with that risk of a thunderstorm as well. We could see it clear up later this evening, low of 18. Friday would definitely be clearer skies, high of 26 expected. Humidex at 33, the UV index 7, or high. Friday night, clear skies, low of 18. Saturday, sunny and a high of 28. Sunrise is at 5:42 this morning. The sun set at 9:36. 17 degrees or 62 degrees Fahrenheit with some light rain happening. In Brandon, 16 degrees, light rain also happening. 24 degrees is the expected high today. Humidex will make it feel like 30. UV index 8 or very high. Humidity right now in Brandon, 98%. They're having a bit of a wind, 22. It is gusting up to 32 kilometers an hour. So that does change things a little bit as far as you can almost get sideways rain. In Winnipeg, it is currently 20 degrees, light rain happening as well. But more of a wind than we have out of the east southeast at 14 kilometers an hour. 25 degrees is expected high today, with humidex at 30, the UV index 7 or high. Back here in Portage, 17 degrees, 62 degrees Fahrenheit, with some light rain happening right now.
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5: Starting on Friday, grain will once again begin moving through the Port of Churchill. Arctic Gateway Group has announced the first grain shipment through the Northern Corridor since 2020. Rail cars will head north on the Hudson Bay Railway starting tomorrow, with multiple vessels expected to carry grain to global export markets later this summer. Federal, provincial, and territorial agriculture ministers will be sitting down in Halifax for their annual meetings. Federal Agriculture Minister Heath MacDonald says the meeting will focus heavily on developing the next agricultural policy framework.
6: There's lots to discuss, obviously, and we've had a great contingent here of ministers, but also stakeholders.
5: MacDonald and his counterparts took part in the Canadian Federation of Agriculture's roundtable event for Golden West. I'm Glendalee Allen Vossler.
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0: 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That starts at 7 o'clock. And if you're going to bring a vehicle or a tractor to enter in, they ask you if you could be there by 6. Following that, a community barbecue will be happening at the Second Chance Car Museum.
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0: CFRY. 17 degrees right now with some light rain continuing. Tendency on the pressure is rising. Humidity's at 95%. It's going to expected high of 26 today. Might feel more like 34 with the humidex. UV index 8 or very high. Tonight, cloudy skies with a chance of showers and a risk of a thunderstorm. We could see a low of 18. And on Friday, clearing up, but there'll be a high of 26. Humidex 33, UV index 7 or high. Clear skies Friday night with a low of 18. In Brandon right now, it's 16 degrees with a light rain shower. Expecting that high of 24 today. Winnipeg sitting at 19, also light rain. 25 degrees is the expected.

0: high today. They look for a chance of showers continuing and a risk of a thunderstorm. Across the region, it's 18 in Regina right now, under some cloudy skies. Dauphin's at 15, also cloudy. Neepawa is getting some rain as well, 15 degrees there. Carmen, 18, light rain. Gimli, 18 as well, mix of sun and cloud. Fisher Branch, mix of sun and cloud, 18. And finally, Oak Point, 18 degrees. Once again, here in Portage, it's 17 or 62 degrees Fahrenheit. Humidity, 95%, looking for that high of 26 today.
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0: That's Steve Earle with Hillbilly Highway, right here on CFRY, Real Country Radio. 7:48 right now on this Thursday morning, July the 16th. And we are looking at that time.
1: Information you'll never need.
0: So why not do a World Cup Finals edition? Did you know that the FIFA World Cup trophy isn't actually handed to the winning team forever? The players celebrate with the real trophy on the field, then FIFA politely takes it back. The champions receive a gold-plated replica to keep, while the original trophy heads back into a vault until the next World Cup. And here's another one. The World Cup trophy is made of 18-karat gold, stands just under 37 centimeters tall, weighs just a little over 6 kilograms, which means lifting it over your head looks a lot easier than it actually is. And one more thing. Around the world, billions of people are expected to watch the World Cup final on Sunday. That's one of the largest television audiences for any single sporting event on the planet. So whether you're cheering for your favorite country or just pretending you understand the offside rule, enjoy the World Cup final this weekend. And for Thursday,
1: information you'll never need.
0: Now you'll sound pretty cool along the water cooler this morning.
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0: And I'm Chris Kitchen here with you on this Thursday morning. It's 8:05 right now, and with me in studio is Paul Heppner, and we just want to say a great big morning to you.
1: Good morning, Chris. How's it going?
0: It's going fantastic, and we had a really good conversation up until the point of like, oh, we're on.
1: Yeah, we just about lost track of time, yeah,
0: didn't
1: we?
0: That's right. Well, that's good because the conversation's well, but yeah. Paul, you are, I'm not sure if you've got an exact title, but you're definitely representing the Threshing Floor, which is happening at the Threshermen's Reunion.
1: Yes.
0: And what do you have a title, kind of?
1: Just Paul.
0: Just Paul. That's fully understandable.
1: Yeah. No, it's we had become a part of a group called the Mobile Stage Company about 5 years ago. We started a morning concert church service at the Threshermen's Reunion in the Stampede Grounds. And so I get the privilege to, just kind of be a part of it and get things together and work with a wonderful group of people putting on what we now call the Threshing Floor morning service on Sunday. So, yeah, and we've gone 5 years now. We're in the grandstands, and this year we're looking forward to a great Sunday morning and looking forward to people being there.
0: And we were just talking earlier about that idea of having a church service at these fairs, at these country events and things like that. It's pretty normal. In fact, history shows us it was actually more started with the church service.
1: Right.
0: And everything else was added to it.
1: Right.
0: So everybody would go to church. Then it would be the family picnic. Then you would spend the afternoon doing activities and games and things like that. And that became the country fair and that big blah, blah, blah. But now it's now the fair, which is the big thing. But we're still a part of it with services.
1: Absolutely. Well, and how God outlines his family and what that looks like in the Bible. We can read about it, but we can live it. And that's what community was always based on. And the Threshermen's Reunion shows a time that isn't necessarily passed by, but has been, that's in our rearview mirror. And it was a time of community, it was a time of family, and it definitely was a time of worship with church. And that was a big part of it. Absolutely.
0: Yeah.
1: So.
0: So what's happening this Sunday? Like, this weekend?
1: No,
0: next weekend.
1: July 26th. Yeah. Okay,
0: so don't listen to me, folks. It's next weekend. And my brain told me that was correct. But next weekend, so next Sunday. And you have some interesting things happening this year.
1: Yeah. So this year, we end up with a different genre of music. We're working with a quartet. Muddy Rivers Quartet, it's called. Grant and his team are going to be doing the main worship, but then also we have a young lady from Gladstone area that's going to do some opening songs. She's just kind of coming into singing in public and stuff like that, and so Adrian Drieger is her name, and she's going to be doing the opening songs, and then Muddy Rivers, and that'll start up. And then Pastor Richard Giesbrecht from the Bagot Community Chapel is going to do some teaching, and then we'll close again with a bunch of singing. So I was just going to see if I could find here where just a little bit about Muddy Rivers. And
0: I know I've heard of them. The Muddy Rivers Quartet has actually made a few trips here into Manitoba.
1: Yeah.
0: And the stories that I've been hearing from them are good, like really good quartet.
1: Yeah, well, I just read what Grant had sent me. They did about 1,000 concerts spanning over several years, took a little bit of a hiatus, and now back out of retirement with Brock Johnson, Brady Johnson, and Wayne Swatsky and Grant Thiessen. They're excited to be singing Southern Gospel. It's a harmony quartet. And we'll be starting with them about 11 o'clock on July 26th in the grandstands. And we're just excited to be working with local talent to do worship and praise of our Father. So,
0: good old-fashioned Southern Gospel along the lines of the Florida Boys and that. You know, the kind you hear here on CFRY from 1 o'clock, 1 to 3 on Sunday afternoons with Mr. Hill Giesbrecht. He plays that music. It's so good to kick back and relax with it.
1: Well, and they did a bunch of work to the grandstands this last year, so you can jump, you can tap your toe, you can clap, and just have a great time enjoying the music and enjoying the worship.
0: Fantastic. So what time can people get in?
1: The doors open at between 10 and 10:30, and then we do the start at 11. So we have no cost to come into the grandstands. There is the fee to get onto the grounds for the Thrushmans, but that gives you access for the full day of activities. And then we about 45 minutes of singing, a bit of teaching, and then another 45 minutes of singing, and then we close off just before the parade starts at 1:15. So,
0: okay. So just to be clear, so because people know that when they pull up, there is a fee for the vehicle.
1: That's
0: and,
1: right. Yeah.
0: And the people inside, that's at the gate. That's nothing to do with you, but nothing that's to get in.
1: That's right.
0: But then you're in, and then you can wander over and have the service for free. Then
1: absolutely
0: head over to everything else that's going on, including the parade, which CFRY has been a part of for a very long time.
1: So, absolutely, yeah. That's right.
0: It's a big one. People like to go see the antique tractors and everything that go through that.
1: That's right. Yeah, yeah. And I said, if you want to come early, there's always the pancake breakfast is starting before that. The community pancakes breakfast. And the Cowboy Church does a church service at, I believe it's 9:30 over at the bandstand in the old village downtown there. So, yeah, there's lots to do there Sunday morning. We look forward to just hosting and meeting anybody. We have people around that will be willing to talk and visit and all that kind of stuff is available. So, yeah.
0: So I got to kind of wonder, as we wind up here, why? I mean, when you call it the threshing floor, that makes sense because in Scripture it talks about the division of the chaff and the wheat, right?
1: Yeah.
0: That's what the whole thing about a threshing floor is. In fact, you can do some threshing work at the Austin and experience it for yourself,
1: right?
0: Separating the chaff and the wheat. And that was God calling us out and saying, you know, we've got the chaff, you got the wheat, you got to be separate because you're what's going to be grounded to something that are going to feed the people.
1: Absolutely right.
0: But why... why do you guys do this church service? Why put it together? You're part of a production company. You're part of you go around, bring a stage to different places. You know, I'm very familiar. Anybody in the area are very familiar with your stage and that, but.
1: Yeah. Well, I think part of it's my own testimony of God separating chaff and wheat in my life. And the people I work with have the same, you know, same things that have happened, whatever extent that is. But the chaos of the world is offering and the unstableness of it, there's God says in his word that he's the same yesterday, today, and forever. And in a world that's continually shifting, continually moving around, and people are having a hard time finding something to grab a hold of that can give them some peace and assure you a break from their anxiety, is the gospel and the good news. And so we were excited to be able to present that. And just to interact with people in their lives, and that's kind of what the thrust is behind it. It's all about reconciliation, I guess you'd call it. So, which is the harvest,
0: right? And folks, if you're thinking about something like this, you know, you're wondering, there's no affiliation to any church in particular.
1: No,
0: there's no affiliation to any. Like, it's not the MCC Church or the United Church or anything like that.
1: Right.
0: It's very safe.
1: Yes.
0: It's a very safe and comfortable place to be, to experience. Maybe it's experienced something you haven't had in a very long time.
1: Right.
0: But that's the whole point, right?
1: Yeah.
0: The location, the people behind it, you're the community's united to bring it out and bring it on board. And this is a great opportunity if you are being called or drawn towards this. Yeah. I highly recommend that you take advantage of it.
1: Yeah, it's very casual. It's come and go. That's exactly like it's. There's no pressure in it, and we just want to have a great morning together with whoever shows up. So.
0: Yeah, and dress as you are. You don't have to have Sunday best.
1: No.
0: that's probably the best thing. You actually can wear shorts.
1: That's exactly right. Come as you are. Exactly.
0: So. Well, anything you want to add, Paul?
1: Well, I just like to reach out to my appreciation to the Thrushman's Board and the Rodeo Board for inviting us again to do this this year, to Grant and his team, Adrian, and all the volunteers that have helped with this. It's just a much appreciated team effort, and looking forward to it. And thanks, CFRY, for letting us have this time this morning.
0: You're very welcome. We're glad to have you here this morning. And we are going to continue things on with a little Carrie Underwood. This is Undo It. And if you're looking to hear this interview again, of course, you can check out the CFRY podcast on Podcastville. I'm going to put that up a little later this morning.

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9: 17 degrees right now. Light rain shower happening out there. Tendency on the pressure is falling. Humidity's at 97%. Looking at a dew point of 16.3 degrees. And gone more than a little bit of wind. A nice little breeze from the east-northeast at 13 kilometers an hour. Expected high today is 26, as we continue to see rain happening throughout the day with a risk of a thunderstorm. Humidex will be up around 34, UV index 8 or very high, which is really good to note because you're not going to think about it with the cloud and the rain. But there is still those UV rays making their way through and causing problems. Damage to your body. So sunscreen, hat, and hydration, all important. Tonight, it's going to continue some showers and the risk of a thunderstorm. We're looking for a low of 18. On Friday, clearing skies, high of 26. Humidex will be around 33, UV index 7 or high. Friday night's clear with a low of 18. In Brandon right now, it's 15 with a light rain shower happening. Humidity is 97%. Looking for that high of 24. 19 degrees in Winnipeg, light rain, humidity 96%, 25 degrees is our expected high. Once again, here in Portage, it's 17 or 62 degrees Fahrenheit. Weekend's looking pretty good. Sunny and high of 28 on Saturday, sunny and high of 29 on Sunday, and a mix of sun and cloud on Monday with a high of 23. Full weather details anytime you need them by logging on to portageonline.com.
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0: Brad Paisley and Mud on the Tires here on CFRY 920 AM. I'm Chris Kitchen with you, 8:39 right now, and talking about Mud on the Tires. Tonight in Treherne, you'll be able to catch some vintage cars and tractors on display in the Vintage Parade starting at 7. We're probably going to have a little bit of mud on the tires as this rain does continue. We're going to have full weather details coming up next. And if you are going tonight, community barbecue will be happening afterwards at the Second Chance Car Museum.
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0: Well, it's 17 degrees right now. We're still looking at some light rain in the area. Humidity at 97%. Expected high today is 25, with the Humidex taking us to 34. UV index 8 or very high. We're going to see this rain continue, chance of showers as we continue through the afternoon, and there should be a risk of a thunderstorm somewhere in there. Tonight, the showers continue, as well as the risk of a thunderstorm, low of 18 tonight. On Friday, clearing skies, high of 26, Humidex at 33, the UV index

7 or high. In Brandon, it is currently, right now, 15 degrees with light rain. Humidity is 97%, and they're expecting a high of 24 today. 19 in Winnipeg with light rain. 25 is the expected high today. Humidity is at 96% right now. Across the region, Regina is at 19 under some cloudy skies. Dauphin, 16, cloudy there as well. In Neepawa, it's 14, and they're experiencing a thunderstorm at this time. Carmen, 17, a little bit of light rain happening. Gimli, 19, not quite sure if there's rain in the area. Definitely a cloudy skies. Fisher Branch, the same, 17. And Oak Point at 17 degrees. Portage la Prairie, once again, 17 or 62 degrees Fahrenheit. Humidity is 97%. The high today expected to be 26.

0: That's Daddy's Money with from Ricochet right here on CFRY, Real Country Radio. I'm Chris Kitchen here with you. It's Thursday morning and time for a second edition, a special edition.
1: Information you'll never need.
0: It's a little trivia for you this morning, brought to you by Mike Bloom. Yes, that guy who does the announcements, the news at the top and the bottom of every hour in the morning. And he and I worked together, and he sent me this over. He says the person most often associated with the first documented wristwatch is Napoleon's sister. Yes, the short little general, French general there, his sister, Caroline Murray, in 1810, she commissioned famed watchmaker Abraham Louis Breguet to make a watch designed to be worn on the wrist. Now, Breguet completed it in 1812. It took 2 years to make the first wristwatch. It was an oval watch mounted on a bracelet of hair intertwined with gold thread. Now, that said, historians are careful not to say it was absolutely the first wristwatch ever worn. People had occasionally attached small watches to bracelets before them, and some earlier examples may have existed. However, Caroline Murray's Breguet, that's what it's called, the Breguet watch, is widely regarded as the earliest well-documented wristwatch made for a specific person. Wristwatches remained uncommon through most of the 19th century, with men generally carrying pocket watches. They only became widely popular in the late 19th and early 20th centuries, especially after soldiers found wristwatches much more practical than pocket watches during military service. Can you imagine? Hold on a second. Don't shoot me. I got to find out what time it is. Give me a second. I got to dig into my pocket here.
1: Information you'll never need.
0: Yeah, but I'm always glad to bring it to you.
2: Hi, I'm Pete Smith, and you're tuned to Compass Point. Hebrews 13 verse 5 says, speaking of Christ, "For he himself has said, I will never leave you or forsake you." The omnipresence of God is a wonderful source of assurance for the believer. It is a constant reminder that our God is not an absentee Lord. Loneliness may cause us at times to feel uncertain, distressed, and fearful. The child, feeling separated from his mother, cries out, "Mom!" And the immediate response is, "I'm here." An old man, crippled and alone in his cabin, when asked if he was lonely, replied, "It's true, I am alone, but I'm not lonely." And picking up his worn-out Bible said, "I read what God says to me, and I tell him my thoughts and concerns. Then I'm not lonely." His abiding presence is a wonderful comfort.
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2: 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Good morning, I'm Mike Bloom. 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
2: 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McCain Foods employees will be handing out free frozen fries today during their annual Free Friday fundraiser in Portage. While donations aren't required, the event raises money for Ronald McDonald House Charities, which supports families with children receiving medical care. McCain Foods Portage Plant Administrator Leah Gravatt explains.
4: Free Friday is an event that we created after COVID to come up with a way to raise money for the Ronald McDonald House. We've been doing it about 6 or 7 years now, and we really enjoy it. And it's a great cause to give back to. They've had a 25-year-plus relationship with the Ronald McDonald House, and they used to do a golf tournament, but then COVID hit, so we kind of had to come up with a new idea.
2: The event runs from 10 until 4 today in the PCI parking lot. Similar fundraisers will also take place in Brandon, Carberry, Glenboro, and Carmen. Carmen basketball enjoyed the fruits of their labor Friday night, hosting a grand opening for the Kings Park Court basketball complex. All ages attended for a chance to try out the new hoops. Likely very rewarding for the Carmen basketball members that saw this grow from proposal to project and now officially play worthy. Carmen student Braven talked about the experience.
5: I think it's a very good idea that the town has come up with in a pretty while, you know.
2: People of all ages gathered at the Portage La Prairie Regional Library to learn about the meaning behind Indigenous medicine pouches while creating one of their own Wednesday. Facilitator Jacinda Houle explains what participants were encouraged to take away from the workshop.
6: Everyone can learn a little bit about the traditions and leave with something that can be of meaningful to the person. And it was nice that it's all ages, so anyone from really any age range can come in and learn about the significance of the medicine pouch.
2: She adds she hopes workshops like this continue to build understanding, encourage cultural learning, and bring the community together. A 16-year-old McGregor race car driver is taking her love of drag racing to the next level. Danica Hocko started competing at age 7 and has since earned track championships in junior dragsters. She and her father are now preparing for a 6-day drag and drive event through Montana. Portage La Prairie RCMP say a disturbance at a local business led to the arrest of a 26-year-old man wanted by Winnipeg police. Officers say the suspect had a large knife in his shoulder bag and was already wanted for allegedly breaching probation. He now faces weapons and probation-related charges. Get the news at your fingertips. Download the Portage Online app through Google Play or the Apple App Store.
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2: Rain has already started this morning. 60% chance of showers were forecast with the risk of a thunderstorm. High of 26, it'll feel like 34 with humidity. UV index 8 or very high. Tonight, mainly cloudy. That chance of showers continues along with that risk of a thunderstorm from today. Low of 18. Tomorrow's clearing. Wind will become 20 in the morning. High of 26. It'll feel 33. UV index 7 or high. Tomorrow night is clear with a low of 18. Saturday is sunny. High of 28. Saturday night, cloudy periods. Low of 19. Around the region, Brandon is cloudy and 15, with Winnipeg light rain and 19. There's a light rain shower in Portage La Prairie. Relative humidity is 97%. The temperature is 17. Access precise weather information instantly. 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

It is this morning's inspirational song on CFRY. It comes from Dolly Parton, The Book of Love. Good morning to you. Sure hope your Thursday getting off to a fine start. Starting next hour, McCain giving away free fries at the PCI parking lot, but we're there already as things are being set up right now. We'll check in with Brittany Boschman a little bit later this hour to find out what's going on. Your chance to get some great McCain product and also make a donation to Ronald McDonald House, Manitoba. Great cause, and always nice to get those McCain fries. Got Casey Musgraves on the way in a moment. Brooks and Dunn coming up. Johnny Reed before 10 o'clock. This one from Prairie Oyster. It's one of those nights here with CFRY.

0: Good morning. It is Brittany Boschman live on location here at the PCI parking lot for McCain's Free Friday. We are here right now setting up in the rain. Things are going to get kicked off here at 10 from 10 until 4. Lots of people making this day happen. Lots of volunteers. It's absolutely wonderful. Raising money for Ronald McDonald House, collecting donations. They're not required to get free fries, however, but we're asking that you do make a donation to Ronald McDonald House because who doesn't want to help this great organization and also get free fries, which is so awesome. McCain's is doing such a great job. This is such a great way of giving back to the community of Portage La Prairie. They're so happy to be here. They have smiles on their faces, even if it is raining right now. So make sure you come on by starting at 10. We are here right now live on location getting set up and getting some hype going, but the volunteers are ready with smiling faces for you to come and grab some free fries.
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9: Rain has already started this morning. 60% chance of showers were forecast with the risk of a thunderstorm. High of 26, it'll feel like 34 with humidity. UV index 8 or very high. Tonight, mainly cloudy. That chance of showers continues along with that risk of a thunderstorm from today. Low of 18. Tomorrow's clearing. Wind will become 20 in the morning. High of 26. It'll feel 33. UV index 7 or high. Tomorrow night is clear with a low of 18. Saturday is sunny. High of 28. Saturday night, cloudy periods. Low of 19. 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

Life is a Highway, Rascal Flatts remake of the Tom Cochran classic, Brooks and Dunn, I Am That Man. If you're driving the highways in the area, good chance you're going to see some vehicles from Craig Dunn GM, the Motor City, turning 40 years old today. At CFRY with a long history with Craig Dunn GM, the Motor City Minute was a morning staple that lasted for many, many years, and loads of on-location broadcasts. Today, they got another free barbecue lunch coming up. They'll be taking donations, though, for Make-A-Wish Manitoba, and there's been a long history with Craig Dunn giving back to the community, but especially Make-A-Wish. So face painting, bouncy castle, lots of food, relive some history. If you've ever purchased a vehicle from Craig Dunn, maybe you worked at Craig Dunn, or you just want to stop by and say hello to a great community supporter. It's all about 40 years, and pretty tough to have a dealership or a business that lasts for 40 years in any community, but started with a small dealership not too far from where our radio station is, moved out to the west end of town for a while, where Cal Tire is now, to its current state-of-the-art location, which is also just down the street from us. And remember when they were building that one, there wasn't much around just yet, but now it's certainly a hub of activity in Portage La Prairie. Craig Dunn GM celebrating 40 years today. You're invited to the barbecue, the free barbecue from 11 until 2. This is Exile, and even now, with CFRY.

0: is Doc Walker. Call me a fool. I was trying to catch up with Chris yesterday from Doc Walker. We were having coffee with friends over at Tim Hortons for camp day. He said, so busy out here at Vacker Beach and always some work to do. So didn't manage to connect yesterday, but always love catching up with Doc Walker. Now, a couple of weeks ago, they were playing in Killarney for the big kickoff to summer event. And a bit of a break from performing over the next little while, but a big fall tour lined up as they hit the road come October once again with Jason McCoy and Michelle Wright. We're going to hit the road and head over to the PCI parking lot to check in with Brittany Boschman in a moment, plus your latest weather forecast. It's on the way in minutes.
1: Good morning. It is Brittany Boschman live on location here at the PCI parking lot. I'm joined with plant administrator Leah Gravett. So, good morning. How are you?
2: We're good. We're just a little wet already, but that's okay.
1: Awesome. So, it is Free Friday today. People look forward to this every single year. Your staff is here. They're working really hard. Big smiles on their faces regardless of the rain. So, let's talk a little bit about what's happening.
2: Today, we're going to be giving out free McCain products and hopefully get a donation in return just because it's going to a good cause and we're on the fly.
1: Yeah, and you know, we talked a little bit yesterday because you were on the morning show about, you know, the relationship. It's been a relationship for a really long time, 25 years, and you've been doing this for 7 years. So why is that important to continue it?
2: Well, we've had a couple of employees that have actually had to use the house, so it's great that we're able to give back to something that's necessary.
1: Absolutely. And so people are going to start coming here, and you're asking them to come kind of a little bit of a different way. So let's talk about that.
2: Yeah, we'd like them to kind of come up the side street beside the school, come in off the avenue, and we're going to have pylons up, and we're going to have them go back around by the building and sneak around and then go out by the lights.
1: Awesome. All right, you heard that. And we are here from 10 until 4 p.m., so come on down. Remember, be safe as you're coming in. There's going to be lots of traffic flow. We see lots of people already driving by. And just be mindful. You'll see some people with orange vests out directing traffic so that it's safe. Come on down. We're here at the PCI parking lot for Free Friday.
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4: It will be a stormy day today in Portage. We'll have a high of 26, feeling closer to 34 with the humidity, and the UV index will be high at 8. Clouds, rain, and a risk of a thunderstorm will follow us through the evening. We'll have an east wind at 20 with a low of 18. Clearing tomorrow, we'll have a high of 26, feeling like 33 with the humidity, and the UV index will be high again at 7. And looking ahead to Saturday, it will be a beautiful summer day, sunny with a high of 28. Stay weather ready, stream us anytime, anywhere, download our Portage online app. I'm Marissa McFadden.

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1: Good morning. It's Brittany Boschman live on location here at the PCI parking lot for Free Friday with McCain's and Ronald McDonald House. I'm joined now by Cam McGregor, who's the Family Services Manager with Ronald McDonald House. So good morning, Cam.
2: Good morning. How are you?
1: I'm good, thank you. It's raining, but this is supposed to pass. According to our weather and radar, it's supposed to pass. So hopefully it does so soon. So let's talk a little bit about your role with Ronald McDonald House.
2: Yeah. So I'm the Family Services Manager at the house and the family room. So the house is located at 62 Juno Street, and our family room is located at HSC Children's Hospital. So at the house, we actually have 40 suites, so we usually tend to be at full occupancy with about 40 families. So what my role is that I oversee the family service associates, and what we do is we actually just provide direct services to families. We provide the accommodation, we try to make sure that they have all the resources they need when they're staying at the house, and the same applies to the family room. So we basically just want to make sure that they have something to eat, somewhere to sleep or take a break from maybe some of the chaotic parts of their day. So that's basically our roles at the house and at the family room.
1: Amazing. So how important are days like today? You know, McCain's giving out free fries and then asking for a donation.
2: You know what? These days are extremely important, especially in the line of work that we do. In order to serve families, it takes a community, and having McCain's assist us with that is just amazing assistance for that. I think in these times of hardship, and even with families' personal challenges, I think with communities coming together, that everything helps, absolutely.
1: Amazing. Well, come on down. We are here for Free Friday at PCI Parking Lot. We are here from 10 until 4 p.m. I was going to say 2, but no, 10 until 4 p.m. I'm here live on location, so come on down. Say hi to Cam. We've got some other members as well from the Ronald McDonald House down here, too, to answer any questions. If you've ever had to use the service, this is a great way to come down, see the people who helped you, and be a part of this great day. Thank you so much, Cam.
2: Thank you so much. Appreciate it.
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2: There's rain outside, and we've got a high of 26 with a chance of a thunderstorm. Good morning, I'm Mike Bloom. West End Tim Hortons sparked a massive wave of local support yesterday for the annual Camp Day fundraiser. Longtime customer Glenn McCullum stopped by to show his support, just as he has for decades.
3: I've supported Camp Day every year, or the last 20 or 25 years, whatever they've had.
2: McCullum continues to share that this exceptional event gives underprivileged kids a chance to experience life outside the city. Generous patrons like him keep this vital local tradition alive. Free frozen McCain fries and a chance to help families staying at Ronald McDonald House charities are returning to Portage La Prairie today for Free Friday. The community fundraiser has raised more than $1 million over the past 6 or 7 years across participating communities. McCain Foods Portage plant manager Brent Marinuk shares what it's like to help Portagers in Ronald McDonald House.
4: Yeah, it's something there the plant staff really rallies around. We have a long list of volunteers. They want to come out. It is a fun day. The volunteers have a great time seeing and giving back to the community. Rain or shine, we'll be out there. We'll be well set up to make sure we give away all the product that we have.
2: They also credit employees, volunteers, and local businesses for helping make the event possible each year. Carmen Basketball enjoyed the fruits of their labor Friday night, hosting a grand opening for the Kings Park Court Royal Basketball Complex. All ages attended for a chance to try out the new hoops, likely very rewarding for the Carmen Basketball members that saw this grow from proposal to project and now officially playworthy. Carmen student Braven talked about the importance of the facility.
5: It helps the community, you know, stay together, come together, you know, come hoop, and just it brings everyone in town together and just helps everyone out.
2: Check out the full story at Portage Online. A free medicine pouch workshop happened at the Portage Regional Library Wednesday, combining hands-on learning with Indigenous cultural teachings for participants of all ages. Facilitator Jacinda Hull explains why the teachings deserve respect.
6: It's a traditional art form. It is art. It's not just like a, you know, fun arts and crafts. It has meaning. It has, like, history.
2: She says more cultural workshops are planned at the library, including air dry clay and the jingle dress dancing sessions. A 16-year-old McGregor race car driver is taking her love of drag racing to the next level. Danica Hocko started competing at age 7 and has since earned track championships in junior dragsters. She and her father are now preparing for a 6-day drag and drive event through Montana. Portage La Prairie RCMP say a disturbance at a local business led to the arrest of a 26-year-old man wanted by Winnipeg police. Officers say the suspect had a large knife in his shoulder bag and was already wanted for allegedly breaching probation. He now faces weapons and probation-related charges. Access local news anytime and anywhere. Download the Portage Online app.
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8: It will be a stormy day today in Portage. We'll have a high of 26, feeling closer to 34 with the humidity, and the UV index will be high at 8. Clouds, rain, and a risk of a thunderstorm will follow us through the evening. We'll have an east wind at 20 with a low of 18. Clearing tomorrow, we'll have a high of 26, feeling like 33 with the humidity, and the UV index will be high again at 7. And looking ahead to Saturday, it will be a beautiful summer day, sunny with a high of 28. Taking a look around the region, in Brandon, it is lightly raining and 15, raining and 18 in Winnipeg. And here in Portage, it's rainy and foggy, humidity is 97%, and the temperature is 17 degrees. 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
2: My little boy came to me last night. He said, "Daddy, I wish I could drive that big old truck just like you. You can stay up as late as you want, watch TV all night long, nobody telling you what to do."

0: That was a many long and lonesome highway on CFRY. Good morning, I'm Tristan Sokolowski, and thanks for spending your Thursday here with us. It's July 16th, and if you're looking for something creative to do, Expressive Art with Katie gets underway today, right now, at Huddle Portage. It's a great chance to unwind, get creative, and meet some friendly faces in the community. Whether you're already artistic or just want to try something new, everyone is welcome. We've got plenty more happening around the region today, so keep it right here, and I'll keep you up to date on everything around town.
1: Good morning. It's Brittany Boschman live on location here at the PCI parking lot for McCain's Free Friday. Woo! We're here. We're so excited. People look forward to this every year, and I am joined with Nadine Newham, and you are a safety coordinator.
2: Yeah, you betcha I am. I've been safety coordinator since 2023. This is my fifth Free Friday, so it's wet, but we're still going to have a lot of fun. McCain is a family. We like to give back to all the families in Portage, and we're supporting Ronald McDonald the House this year. Every year we do that. So if you can make a donation, any monetary value is appreciated, but if you can't, still come on down and pick up your free fries.
1: Yeah, and you know, you were just saying how important Ronald McDonald House is to McCain's. I know there's been some families who have used it at the company. So talk a little bit about, you know, people coming down here and why it's important for that.
2: You know, Ronald McDonald House, it caters to families and children. And that's so important. We're all families at McCain, you know. So like you had said, we've had our own McCain families use Ronald McDonald House. So if we can give back in any little way, it's so important and it's so great.
1: And the rain won't stop us, will it, Nadine?
2: The rain will not stop us. We have fun wherever we go. Come on down.
1: Awesome. We are here from 10 until 4. Come on down, grab some free McCain's products, and make a donation to Ronald McDonald House.
3: 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January, $788, up $4.30. Spring wheat, Minneapolis, September, $6.74. Hard red winter wheat, September, $249.10. Wheat, September, $6.55 and a quarter, up $0.20 and a quarter. Corn, September, $442, up $3.50. Oats, September, $3.55 and a quarter, up $2.50. Soybeans, August, $1,188, down $4.75. Soybean meal, August, $316.70, down 70 cents. Soybean oil, August, $71.90, down 50 cents. Feeder cattle, August, $349.87. Live cattle, August, $231.30. Lean hogs, July, $95.20. The Canadian dollar is 71 cents. And crude oil, West Texas Intermediate, $79.40. For Golden West, I'm Glendalee Allen Vossler.
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12: It will be a stormy day today in Portage. We'll have a high of 26, feeling closer to 34 with the humidity, and the UV index will be high at 8. Clouds, rain, and a risk of a thunderstorm will follow us through the evening. We'll have an east wind at 20 with a low of 18. Clearing tomorrow, we'll have a high of 26, feeling like 33 with the humidity, and the UV index will be high again at 7. And looking ahead to Saturday, it will be a beautiful summer day, sunny with a high of 28. Stay weather ready, stream us anytime, anywhere, download our Portage online app. I'm Marissa McFadden.

0: Good morning. It's Brittany Boschman live on location here at the PCI parking lot for McCain Foods Free Friday. It's raining, but it's still so wonderful. Lots of people already starting to line up, but just want to send a reminder. We're asking people not to come off the avenue from the lights. We would like you to come into the PCI parking lot from the west because we are directing traffic out that way through the lights. So it will help alleviate any congestion and also make traffic flow really easily, especially in the rain. So if you can come from the west or the side street on the west side of the PCI parking lot, that would be lovely so that we can alleviate some traffic. It's Brittany Boschman live on location. We are here until 12, but you can pick up your fries until 4 p.m.
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10: It will be a stormy day today in Portage. We'll have a high of 26, feeling closer to 34 with the humidity, and the UV index will be high at 8. Clouds, rain, and a risk of a thunderstorm will follow us through the evening. We'll have an east wind at 20 with a low of 18. Clearing tomorrow, we'll have a high of 26, feeling like 33 with the humidity, and the UV index will be high again at 7. And looking ahead to Saturday, it will be a beautiful summer day, sunny with a high of 28. Stay weather ready, stream us anytime, anywhere, download our Portage online app. I'm Marissa McFadden.

0: That was Shiver and Shake by Rick Tippy on CFRY. Quick question for you this morning. What's your favorite rainy day activity? Some people curl up with a good book, others throw on a movie, and some still head outside and enjoy the fresh air. Personally, a rainy day is the perfect excuse for a hot coffee and catching up on something you've been putting off. However you spend your Thursday, thanks for letting us be part of it. But for now, let's keep it right here for more great music coming up right after this.
1: Good morning. It's Brittany Boschman live on location here at the PCI parking lot for McCain's Free Friday. I'm joined now by Michaela Oram and Trevor Oram. Now, Michaela and Trevor, I'll start with you, Trevor. You guys have actually had to use the service of Ronald McDonald House, and you're both employees of McCain's. So talk a little bit about that.
2: In December, our youngest daughter, she's 4 years old, was admitted to the Children's Hospital in Winnipeg, where she spent 8 days on life support, 27 days total at the Health Science Center there. During those 27 days, we stayed at the Ronald McDonald House. It was a great experience. They were there to help us every day, from free meals, place to sleep. They made sure we were comfortable. And our focus was on making sure our daughter was getting the care that she needed. So it was a very good experience. It was a piece of home. It felt like home.
1: So I'm going to go to you, Michaela. So how important it is for people to come down here and donate to Ronald McDonald House?
3: Oh, it's super important. You have no idea the extent of the help that they do for the families. Like, they just make it a piece of home away from the hospital setting, and it's a comfort. You don't realize how important it is until your family is in that situation and you need it.
1: And Trevor, let's talk a little bit about the fact that you both work at McCain's, and this is near and dear to them. So how does it make you feel seeing all of your fellow coworkers a part of this day?
2: Especially a day like today where it's raining, but to see so many people to come out and support this cause, it touches my heart pretty dearly. And I appreciate everyone that's here helping today, and everyone that comes out to donate for this good cause.
1: Amazing. Well, she's sure cute. And your name is Grace, right? Oh, she's like, no, I'm too shy. I don't want to talk. Well, it's good to see you guys here. And thank you for being a part of this and also sharing your story. We're here from 10 until 4. Come grab some fries from McCain's. But also make sure that you make a donation to Ronald McDonald House, because we do have families right here in Portage La Prairie who have taken advantage of using Ronald McDonald House and the importance of it. It's Brittany Boschman live on location here at the PCI parking lot.
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0: That was Roll On Big Mama on CFRY. Here's something to mark on tomorrow's calendar. Huddle Portage is hosting loom beading tomorrow evening beginning at 5:30. So whether you've done beadwork before or are interested in learning a new skill, it's a great opportunity to create something unique while spending time with others in the community. Registration details are available through Huddle if you'd like to take part. But for now, let's keep it right here for more great music coming up this morning in just a few minutes.
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0: That was Honky Tonk Heart by Highway 101 on CFRY. Expect mostly cloudy skies for much of today, with scattered showers possible through the afternoon and the risk of thunderstorms. It'll still be quite muggy, with temperatures reaching 26 degrees and a humidex near 34. Tonight stays cloudy with another chance of showers before temperatures settle around 18 degrees. But let's keep it right here for more great music coming up right after this.
1: Good morning. It's Brittany Boschman live on location here at the PCI parking lot for McCain's Free Friday with Ronald McDonald House Manitoba. So we're collecting donations for Ronald McDonald House Manitoba. And I just talked to a family, the Oram family, Michaela and Trevor Oram, whose daughter, Gracelyn, actually had to use the service this last winter. Now, they were talking about the importance of making a donation. And what I can tell you is you can make a donation today by cash, debit, or credit. There is a machine here. And when you do so, you're getting a free McCain product. And we have seen so many vehicles come through, so many donations coming in, and just awesome portage. You guys are amazing. And just a reminder that we don't want you coming off the lights on Saskatchewan Avenue into the PCI parking lot. We'd love you to come from the west, either on the side street or off the avenue, because we're directing traffic out that way just to alleviate the congestion. So if you could do that, that would be great. But come on down. It is Free Friday with McCain's and Ronald McDonald House Manitoba.
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5: It will be a stormy day today in Portage. We'll have a high of 26, feeling closer to 34 with the humidity, and the UV index will be high at 8. Clouds, rain, and a risk of a thunderstorm will follow us through the evening. We'll have an east wind at 20 with a low of 18. Clearing tomorrow, we'll have a high of 26, feeling like 33 with the humidity, and the UV index will be high again at 7. And looking ahead to Saturday, it will be a beautiful summer day, sunny with a high of 28. Stay weather ready, stream us anytime, anywhere, download our Portage online app. I'm Marissa McFadden.

0: That was Eastbound and Down by the Roadhammers on CFRY. Here's a fun thought. If you could spend one summer day doing absolutely anything, what would it be? Maybe it's fishing, camping, golfing, relaxing at the lake, or simply sitting on the deck with friends. Summer doesn't have to be packed with expensive plans. Sometimes the simplest days end up being the most memorable. But for now, let's keep it right here for more great music coming up right after this. Good morning, Brittany Boschman here, live on location at the PCI parking lot with McCain Foods Free Friday and Ronald McDonald House Manitoba. I'm joined now by Brent Marinick, plant manager. How you doing, Brent?
1: Wonderful.
0: Regardless of the rain, everyone's having a really good time. Lots of smiles on their faces.
1: Oh, yeah. It's great turnout so far. The cars are backed up down the avenue just like we wanted. We have tons of fries to give away, so make sure you come down.
0: Yeah, and this has been a 25-year relationship with Ronald McDonald's House. So talk a little bit about the importance of collecting donations for them today.
1: Yeah, everybody has known somebody who's been impacted by and needed to stay at the Ronald McDonald House. So we felt it's a great charity to jump on board with and help them out.
0: Yeah, and I was talking to Michaela and Trevor Oram earlier today, and they've had to access the Ronald McDonald House. Their daughter, Gracelyn, is here. So talk a little bit about, you know, the employees and how they come together for your staff.
1: Yeah, that's one good thing about McCain. We're all about the family, and again, when we can give back to a great charity, everybody steps up to that for that.
0: Awesome. So we're here from 11 to 4. Come on down. Come say hi to this amazing group of people. They are having such a great time, even if it is raining. The rain should pass soon. But come on down. Support Ronald McDonald House Manitoba. Make a donation. And you can do it by cash, debit, or credit. There is a machine on site. So make sure you do that. And come down and grab your free McCain product.
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2: It will be a stormy day today in Portage. We'll have a high of 26, feeling closer to 34 with the humidity, and the UV index will be high at 8. Clouds, rain, and a risk of a thunderstorm will follow us through the evening. We'll have an east wind at 20 with a low of 18. Clearing tomorrow, we'll have a high of 26, feeling like 33 with the humidity, and the UV index will be high again at 7. And looking ahead to Saturday, it will be a beautiful summer day, sunny with a high of 28. Stay weather ready, stream us anytime, anywhere, download our Portage online app. I'm Marissa McFadden.

0: That was Town of Tears by Family Brown on CFRY. As we wrap up the morning, here's a one last reminder to make the most of everything happening around town. Stop by the annual Free Friday at PCI parking lot running until 4 p.m. this afternoon in support of Ronald McDonald House. Get creative with today's community programs or plan a short drive to Treherne tonight for the Vintage Tractor and Car Parade beginning at 7 p.m. But let's not forget to keep the umbrella handy as showers and chances of thunderstorms remain in the forecast. But don't let that stop you from enjoying your Thursday. I hope you had a wonderful morning. Enjoy the rest of your day and keep it right here on CFRY.
1: Good morning. It's Brittany Boschman live on location here at the PCI parking lot for McCain's Free Friday. Yes, it is Free Friday. Come on down. The traffic has been consistent and very busy. The McCain's family here are so excited to greet you with a big smile and give you some free fries. Not only that, but we are collecting donations for the Ronald McDonald House of Manitoba. Now, we talked to a family from McCain's. They actually work at McCain's, and their young daughter, Gracelyn, 4 years old, had to access the Ronald McDonald House. And they just talked about the importance of why it is important to give to this organization. Their daughter was on life support for 8 days, was in the hospital for 27, and they talked all about how just having the Ronald McDonald House family being there for them was vital so that they could focus on their daughter. You can give $5, $10, $20, whatever you can give by cash, debit, or credit. And not only that, but you can get a charitable receipt when you make a bigger donation. So make sure you come on down, donate to the Ronald McDonald House, grab your free fries for Free Friday with McCain's. And I'm here until 12, so come by, say hi. They're here from now until 4 p.m. And it's Brittany Boschman live on location here at the PCI parking lot.

0: Earl Thomas Conley, right from the heart, right here on CFRY 920 AM. I'm Chris Kitchen here with you this afternoon. It's the News and Information Hour. And if you're a fan of Canadian country music, well, the awards season is shaping up to be an exciting one. The nominees for the 2026 Canadian Country Music Awards have been announced. And of course, Dean Brody and Brett Kissel are leading the pack with 5 nominations each. How can we be surprised? Gord Bamford, Johnny Reed, Dallas Smith, all close behind with 4 nominations apiece. While Jess Moskaluk, the Washboard Union and Cold Creek County, and Yon also earned recognition across several categories. Meanwhile, the CMA Ontario Awards are shining a spotlight on the next generation of country stars. Sully Burrows leads with 6 nominations, while Nate Holler, Olivia May Graham, James Barker Band, The Wreck Laws, and somebody we know, Robin Ottolini, are all among this year's nominees. It's just another reminder, of course, just how strong Canadian country music continues to be. We'll be cheering on plenty of familiar names with the awards being handed out later on this year.
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12: 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I never felt like I am not welcomed here. 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
13: Good afternoon, livestock producers. Brennan Jack with Heartland Livestock in Verdon with your market report for Wednesday, July the 8th. Just under 1,100 cattle in our regular sale this week. Cow and bull market was very, very strong. We had cow-calf pairs and bred cows as well. The top bulls this week, anywhere from 305 to 338. We had some hard exotic bulls bring as high as 360 a pound at 1,700, 1,800, 1,900 pounds. Medium bulls anywhere from 280 to 305. Good fed cows this week from 245 to 265, top at 272. The feeding type cows anywhere from 255 to 280, topping at 310. Heiferettes from 330 to 420. Cow-calf pairs, the good ones 7,200 to 8,200, top at 8,800. Medium pairs 6 to 7,200. The good bred cows from 5,200 to 6,500. The medium breds from 4,000 to 5,200. Our next pre-sort, July 22nd, with cows and bulls and pairs and breds. We'll also have a small sale on July the 15th. For more information, give us a call, 204-748-2809. This has been Brennan Jack reporting. You have a great afternoon.
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1: That's Owen Regling with Old Dirt Roads right here on CFRY Real Country Radio. Well, 40 years in business is probably a special milestone, right? A pretty special one. Today, you can get some lunch and help celebrate at Craig Dunn General Motors. 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And we've been involved with Craig Dunn for a very long time. You remember the Motor City Minute? I mean, that goes back to the last time I was around here. And today, well, Ryan Simpson's live on location. So drop on by Craig Dunn GM on Sissons Drive there. Enjoy the barbecue and the cake. Say hi to Ryan and let's see if we can get his face painted.
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11: Mainly cloudy today in Portage, and it will be a rainy one. We'll have an east wind at 20 with a high of 26 degrees, and with the humidity, it will feel closer to 34. The UV index will also be very high at 8. The evening will stay rainy along with the risk of a thunderstorm. We'll have a low of 18 degrees overnight. Clearing tomorrow and the sun will return. We'll have a high of 26 degrees, feeling closer to 33 with the humidity, and the UV index will be high again at 7. And looking ahead to Saturday, it will be another sunny day with a high of 28. Stay weather ready, stream us anytime, anywhere, download our Portage online app. I'm Marissa McFadden.

That's Randy Travis with Hard Rock Bottom of Your Heart right here on CFRY 920 AM. I'm Chris Kitchen here with you. It's the News and Information Hour here on CFRY, and 12 outstanding Manitobans will officially receive the Order of Manitoba, which is the province's highest honor. This year's recipients come from all walks of life, including sports and music, medicine, education, business, and community leadership. And among those being honored are singer-songwriter Chantel Kravchuk, former Blue Bomber Andrew Harris, Olympic hockey player Jocelyn Lacroix, physician Dr. Josh Reimer, and former Manitoba Premier Brian Ballister. Of course, we all know Mr. Ballister and the Ballister family around here. The Order of Manitoba recognizes people whose achievements have made our province a better place. And this year's class certainly reflects incredible talent and dedication, all found right here at home.

0: on a farm.
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10: A rainy day today in Portage and we could see a thunderstorm later on. 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
11: Yeah, it's something there the plant staff really rallies around. We have a long list of volunteers that want to come out. It is a fun day. The volunteers have a great time seeing and giving back to the community. Rain or shine, we'll be out there. We'll be well set up to make sure we give away all the product that we have.
10: They also credit employees, volunteers, and local businesses for helping make the event possible each year. Despite a rainy day, families turned out to enjoy the first Splish Splash celebration in St. Francis Xavier. The event featured water activities, a dunk tank, and visitors from surrounding communities. Here's Reeve Delmarnot.
12: I mean, the other thing is, I mean, it rained in the morning, so again, you know, maybe we didn't get as many people as we could have because of the rain, but overall, it was the event itself was highly successful, really appreciated by many. And the kids loved it. Kids absolutely loved it. We had a little bucket dump there. You fill the bucket and dumps on you, and that's something that the kids could participate in. And I'll tell you, they would just eat it right up.
10: He says many visitors expressed hope that the event will return next year. He believes it helped build stronger connections between St. Francis Xavier and neighboring communities. The IIU is continuing its investigation into a drowning death in Fisher River Cree Nation. Here's Portage Online's Mike Bloom with the story.
13: The IIU says the man continued farther into Gold Eye Creek after officers directed him to return to shore. Police say he later called for help. Officers pulled him from the water and began life-saving measures, but he was pronounced dead. The investigation remains underway. From the Portage Online Newsroom, I'm Mike Bloom.
10: Thanks, Mike. Ann Carmen Basketball hosted a grand opening for the Kings Park Court Basketball Complex on Friday night. All ages attended for a chance to try out the new hoops, which was rewarding for the Carmen basketball members that saw this grow from proposal to project and now officially playworthy. Here's Carmen student Brabin talking about the importance of the facility.
14: It helps the community, you know, stay together, come together, you know, come hoop, and just, it brings everyone in town together and just helps everyone out.
10: The hoops can be raised and lowered to accommodate everyone from the youngest players up to grown-up basketball enthusiasts. And the West End Tim Hortons sparked a massive wave of local support for its annual Camp Day fundraiser yesterday. Longtime customer Glenn McCullum stopped by to show his support, just as he has for decades.
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10: McCullum says this exceptional event gives underprivileged kids a chance to experience life outside the city. Generous patrons like him keep this vital local tradition alive. 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Mainly cloudy today in Portage, and it will be a rainy one. We'll have an east wind at 20 with a high of 26 degrees, and with the humidity, it will feel closer to 34. UV index will also be very high at 8. The evening will stay rainy along with the risk of a thunderstorm. We'll have a low of 18 degrees overnight. Clearing tomorrow and the sun will return. We'll have a high of 26 degrees, feeling closer to 33 with the humidity, and the UV index will be high again at 7. And looking ahead to Saturday, it will be another sunny day with a high of 28. Taking a look around the region, in Brandon, it is lightly raining and 18. Raining and 18 in Winnipeg as well. And here in Portage, it is lightly raining, humidity is 99%, and the temperature is 17 degrees. 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
15: Well, there's a reminder for Portage residents that the city's mosquito fogging program is scheduled for Sunday night. Of course, that is all weather permitting. Crews are expected to begin around 9:30 p.m. and continue through the overnight hours. Their goal is to wrap up before 6 o'clock Monday morning. The fogging's being carried out to help reduce the mosquito population, which has suddenly exploded. Imagine that. Lower the risk of West Nile virus is the secondary issue, of course, or maybe the most concern. If you'd rather not have your property fogged, your deadline for that is today to register for the city's No Fog program. You must call 204-239-8346 before 4 o'clock this afternoon. Leave your name and address. And even if you've registered in previous years, you still need to register again this year. If the weather doesn't cooperate Sunday night, the city has fogging schedule will simply move ahead by one day.

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0: 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With wars, trade disputes, and a lot of market fluctuations, here's the financial situation halfway through the year. In the stock markets, both the S&P 500 and the Canadian Toronto Stock Exchange Index, as well as the international Europe, Asia, Far East equity benchmarks, are all up about 10% in Canadian dollar terms. Interestingly enough, real estate exchange-traded funds, a sector that hasn't received much positive attention in years, have returned around 12%, including dividends, in both Canada and the U.S. The Canadian dollar has fallen about 3.5% versus the U.S. dollar, and the U.S. dollar index, a measure against a broad basket of global currencies like the euro, Japanese yen, and British pound, was likewise up 3.5%. In the bond market, 5-year Government of Canada bonds are still trading around 3%. And finally, gold and silver are down about 5 and 20% respectively. Bottom line, there's still a lot of months left in the year and things can and will change quickly. For long-term financial strategies and investment management, please connect with me at daviderwin.com or 204-918-2734. 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
2: Federal Agriculture Minister Heath MacDonald and his counterparts are in Halifax for the Federal, Provincial, and Territorial Agriculture Ministers' meetings. MacDonald telling us that maintaining a strong North American trade relationship and improving regulatory efficiency remain priorities for Ottawa. The agriculture sector is closely monitoring the CUSMA review. MacDonald says we're moving in the right direction.
3: It's certainly apparent to both countries, as far as stakeholders go, how intertwined and interconnected agriculture and agri-food is between the United States and Canada and Mexico. The economic benefits are obviously very apparent to the three countries. So I think a trilateral agreement going forward is hopefully very optimistic in our view. So I think we're doing everything we can to get the best deal for Canada and certainly the best deal for Canadian farmers.
2: For Golden West, I'm Gladly Alan Vossler. Celebrate
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5: Well, it's a little cooler today than it normally has been. 18 degrees right now. Light rain continues. Tendency on the pressure is falling, and the humidity is at 98%. Dew point this morning was at 17.2. We've got a bit of a wind happening out there. It's coming in from the southeast at about 26 kilometer, but it's gusting up to 41 kilometers an hour. Expecting a high of 26 today with the humidex being up to 34. The UV index will be 8 or very high. Showers will continue until this afternoon. There is a risk of a thunderstorm. We'll see some cloudy skies and a chance of showers tonight with another risk of a thunderstorm. Low of 18 is expected. On Friday, clearing skies. Wind coming in early in the morning. Not up to too much, but about 20 kilometers an hour. High of 26 expected. Humidex at 33. The UV index 7 or high. Friday night's going to be clear. Low of 18. That brings us into the weekend. Sunny skies. High of 28 on Saturday and high of 29 on Sunday. Sun rises at 5:42 this morning. The sun set. It will be at 9:36. Currently it's 18 degrees, otherwise known as 64 degrees Fahrenheit. In Brandon, it's 21 degrees. Humidity is at 88%. Looking at a forecast of 24 degrees today, with a few showers continuing through the afternoon. In Winnipeg, it's 19 degrees, rain happening right now, and a few showers expected throughout the afternoon as they reach a high of 25. Humidity currently is 90%. Regina's at 22 under some cloud cover. Dauphin, cloudy at 17. Neepawa, it's a little bit of sun happening in Neepawa at 18 right now. In Carmen, it's cloudy with 18. Gimli, also cloudy at 21. Fisher Branch is 23 with some cloud. And Oak Point at 18, also with some cloud. As I said, a little closer to cooler than warmer than we've experienced over the past couple of weeks. Humidity is 98%. It's 18 degrees right now, 64 degrees Fahrenheit. Expecting that high of 26.
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5: And I'm Chris Kitchen here with you this afternoon. It's the News and Information Hour on this Thursday, July the 16th. And if you've been following the proposed Portage Diversion East Outside Drain Project, that's a one big title, you'll have another opportunity to learn more about it next week. The project team is hosting round 3 public engagement sessions this Tuesday, July 21st. There's going to be 2 online meetings available through Microsoft Teams. So you can either join the 2 until 3 p.m. one or the 7 until 8 p.m. evening session. Now, the sessions are there to provide an update on the drainage and environmental impact study that was done. Then explain what the project currently stands and give residents a chance to ask questions and, of course, share feedback. Registration is required, and if you look on the Portage Diversion East Outside Drain Project, you put that into your Google search. It's going to give you some QR codes to sign up for the project's promotional, or sign up on the project's promotional poster. So you scan the QR codes and it'll get you all ready to go. If you'd like to stay informed about one of the region's most significant flood mitigation initiatives, now is a great opportunity to take part.
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7: Today on the Prairie Ag Wire, I'm joined by Federal Agriculture Minister Heath MacDonald. The federal, provincial, and territorial agriculture ministers' meeting is taking place in Halifax. What's on the agenda?
8: It's a meeting that's going to focus basically on the next policy framework, the five-year agreement between the federal, provincial, and territorial governments that will guide our future investments and programming and funding to support agriculture and agri-food. So there's lots to discuss.
7: We always talk about changes to business risk management programming, such as agri-stability.
8: Yeah, no, exactly. Look, I've done 20 NPFs across the country in person. We're hearing those messages as well. You know, cost-shared programs, too, are involved in this with each and every province. So we have to sit down and have a discussion on where they want those changes, and we have to get an agreement to ensure that we can move forward with those. There's always the cost, and the cost of the federal government and the cost of the provincial government. I'm looking forward to the discussions. I think it's great to have everybody at the same table, and you know, everybody has their regional differences that we need to recognize. So those are the types of things that the next couple of days are going to be discussed.
7: Of course, the flooding we're seeing in Manitoba, Northeast Saskatchewan, in Alberta now. A lot of discussion and thoughts around agri-recovery with this, and is it responsive enough?
8: Some people say it is, and in others it's not, but it's shared with the provincial governments too. So if there's a better process between the feds and the provinces that we need to identify for these situations, because as I said off the top, it's becoming more prevalent, I think this is the time that we have those discussions.
7: Now, no doubt there's going to be some discussion around trade with CUSMA on the table and MacArthur.
8: Without a doubt, I had the opportunity to speak to a few hundred, I guess, dairy farmers in Moncton, New Brunswick before I made my way to Nova Scotia. And, you know, we talked about CUSMA. My colleague, Dominic LeBlanc, spoke to them earlier in the day. I mean, everybody's, I guess, waiting patiently for the outcome of the review, but, you know, learning to live with it at this point. And we try to keep them updated as much as possible as a government without, you know, identifying issues in the media, of course. I think we're moving in the right direction. It's certainly apparent to both countries, as far as stakeholders go, how intertwined and interconnected agriculture and agri-food is between the United States and Canada and Mexico. The economic benefits are obviously very apparent to the three countries. So I think a trilateral agreement going forward is hopefully very optimistic in our view. So I think we're doing everything we can to get the best deal for Canada and certainly the best deal for Canadian farmers.
7: As you said, the next ag policy framework is really the core of what this meeting is about. But do you think we'll see some discussion around CFIA and PRD? I know producers have been calling for regulatory changes to make it more efficient, more practical for them.
8: Yeah, certainly. And I think we've made great strides as a government to do that. The National Food Security Strategy indicates right in there about changes on legislation to PDA and CFIA. I think seeds, feeds, and fertilizers, innovation, technology, veterinary and biologics, we need to expedite some of our decisions and ensure that we're making sure our farmers are competitive at an international level. So I think we're seeing good strides in that, and it's you know, our job to make sure that it continues.
7: As part of the 2 days, there is time, I guess, where you meet with the Canadian Federation of Agriculture. How important is that session?
8: I think it's extremely important. You know, they need to hear from the federal government. I mean, their ministers are here too of their respective provinces. So they need to be able to have those one-on-ones and have those discussions about their priorities.
7: overall, final thoughts, key comments you would like to leave with producers today?
8: We're here. We're listening as a federal government. I think we've shown consistency in dealing with issues relevant to different provinces and in regionality issues as well. Hopefully we can come to some agreement, and if there's changes to be made, let's make the changes. But we need a good consensus from across the country.
7: That's Federal Agriculture Minister Heath MacDonald. For Golden West, I'm Glendalee Allen Vossler.
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18: A mostly cloudy and stormy day today in Portage. We'll have a high of 26 degrees. Good afternoon, I'm Marissa McFadden. McCain Foods employees will be handing out free frozen fries today during their annual Free Friday fundraiser in Portage. While donations aren't required, the event raises money for Ronald McDonald House Manitoba, which supports families with children receiving medical care. McCain Foods Portage Plan Administrator Leah Gravatt explains.
19: Free Friday is an event that we created after COVID to come up with a way to raise money for the Ronald McDonald House. We've been doing it about 6 or 7 years now, and we really enjoy it. And it's a great cause to give back to. They've had a 25-year-plus relationship with the Ronald McDonald House, and they used to do a golf tournament. But then COVID hit, so we kind of had to come up with a new idea.
18: The event runs from 10 until 4 today in the PCI parking lot. Similar fundraisers will also take place in Brandon, Carberry, Glenborough, and Carmen. The first Splish Splash community event in the RM of St. Francis Xavier drew strong support despite rainy weather. Organizers say the celebration brought together residents, visitors, first responders, and elected officials from across the region. Here's Reeve Delmernot.
20: It went absolutely fantastic. People were very excited about it. We had great representation from a lot of various groups around the surrounding community, like Portage, St. Laurent, and Eli and that, and our firefighters, and our dignitaries. Trevor was there. He took his turn in a dunk tank. We had several ministers from the MMF attend as well and participate in the dunk tank as well.
18: He says the municipality received encouraging feedback from those who attended. He adds that the event helped showcase the community and could become a regular summer tradition. The IIU is looking into the death of a man following an attempted arrest by the Manitoba First Nation Police Service in Fisher River Cree Nation. Portage Online's Mike Bloom has a story.
21: The IIU says officers were responding to a report of an intoxicated man who was allegedly trying to enter a family member's home. Police say the man fled toward Goldeye Creek after being told he was under arrest. From the Portage Online newsroom, I'm Mike Bloom.
18: Thanks, Mike. Carmen basketball enjoyed the fruits of their labor Friday night, hosting a grand opening for the Kings Park Court basketball complex. All ages attended for a chance to try out the new hoops, and was rewarding for the Carmen basketball members that saw this grow from proposal to project and now officially playworthy. Bravin, a Carmen student, talked about the experience.
22: I think it's a very good idea that the town has come up with in a pretty while, you know.
18: After all the bills are paid, excess funds will go towards improvements around the court, including benches, a water fountain, and maintenance. And Portage's Tim Hortons locations transformed yesterday for its annual Camp Day fundraiser, which sends local kids to summer camps. West End store employee Simran Kaur explains how they raised money.
23: All the purchases made for coffee, iced coffee, are going to camps, Tim's Camp Donation Foundation.
18: 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Staff also encourage patrons to size up their drinks to maximize every donation. 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Mainly cloudy today in Portage, and it will be a rainy one. We'll have an east wind at 20 with a high of 26 degrees, and with the humidity, it will feel closer to 34. The UV index will also be very high at 8. The evening will stay rainy along with the risk of a thunderstorm. We'll have a low of 18 degrees overnight. Clearing tomorrow and the sun will return. We'll have a high of 26 degrees, feeling closer to 33 with the humidity, and the UV index will be high again at 7. And looking ahead to Saturday, it will be another sunny day with a high of 28. Taking a look around the region, in Brandon it's lightly raining and 21, mostly cloudy and 20 in Winnipeg. And here in Portage, it's mostly cloudy. Humidity is 98% and the temperature is 18 degrees. Stay weather ready. Stream us anytime, anywhere. 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

0: Brad Paisley and She's Everything on CFRY, Real Country Radio. I'm Chris Kitchen here with you in the 1 o'clock hour tonight in Treherne, provided the rain doesn't come pouring down. Should be the vintage cars and tractors on display in the vintage parade starting at 7. Grab the kids, pack up the car, and head on down to catch some amazing vintage cars and tractors and a community barbecue. That's going to be happening afterwards, Second Chance Car Museum. So that's once again tonight in Treherne. It's the vintage parade starting at 7.
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0: Kentucky Headhunters, only daddy that'll walk the line, right here on CFRY, Real Country Music. I'm Chris Kitchen with you. 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And there's going to be cake, some games for the kids, and face painting. What adult wouldn't want their face painted and go back to work? 40 years from Craig Dunn GMC, and it's happening now at their site on Sissons Drive.
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6: Mainly cloudy today in Portage, and it will be a rainy one. We'll have an east wind at 20 with a high of 26 degrees, and with the humidity, it will feel closer to 34. The UV index will also be very high at 8. The evening will stay rainy along with the risk of a thunderstorm. We'll have a low of 18 degrees overnight. Clearing tomorrow and the sun will return. We'll have a high of 26 degrees, feeling closer to 33 with the humidity, and the UV index will be high again at 7. And looking ahead to Saturday, it will be another sunny day with a high of 28. Stay weather ready, stream us anytime, anywhere, download our Portage Online app. I'm Marissa McFadden.

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0: That's Tay-Bay with Hold Your Horses right here on CFRY 920 AM. I'm Chris Kitchen here with you, and it is the 1 o'clock hour. If you've never seen a steam engine roll by under its own power, and I'm talking about the old babies, well, there's a chance for you to do that every afternoon during the Manitoba Threshermen's Reunion happening next weekend. It's going to be the Pioneer Power Parade. I got that right. And that's presented by CFRY Radio, and we've been doing that for quite a while. We bring some of Canada's most impressive vintage farm machinery to life and let them move down the street. You can watch beautifully restored tractors and steam engines, historical equipment that are going to make their way through the Eagle Vision Arena as a reminder of the machines that help build our prairies. It's the Manitoba Threshermen's Reunion, July 24th through 26th in Austin, Manitoba, and the Pioneer Power Parade happening daily at 1:30.
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0: Such a Lonely One from Prairie Oyster, right here on CFRY, Real Country Radio. Well, this is Chris Kitchen here with you. It's the 1 o'clock hour, and I'm wrapping things up. Going to turn things over to Tristan Sokolowski as she takes you through the middle of your afternoon. I'll talk to you tomorrow morning at 6 a.m. for your Friday edition of the CFRY Morning Show. And that's it, folks. We're going to move into the weekend from there. Talk to you later.
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1: That was Minimum Wage by Blake Shelton on CFRY. Good afternoon, I'm Tristan Sokolowski, and welcome to your Thursday afternoon. Whether you're finishing up some work, running errands, or enjoying a day off, thanks for spending part of it with us. It's shaping up to be another busy day around Portage and the surrounding area with community events, fundraisers, and activities still happening. But let's keep it right here for more great music. Coming up, this is Last Time Last by Chanel Arts.

0: That was When Cowboys Didn't Dance by Lone Star on CFRY. Here's your latest weather update. It's a warm and humid afternoon with cloudy skies and a 60% chance of showers. There's still the risk of a thunderstorm, so keep an eye on the sky if you're outdoors. And winds are from the east around 20 kilometers an hour with a high of 26, but it does feel closer to 34 thanks to the Humidex. And tonight remains mainly cloudy with more showers and a low of 18. But for now, let's keep it right here for more great music coming up in just a few minutes.
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5: Mainly cloudy today in Portage, and it will be a rainy one. We'll have an east wind at 20 with a high of 26 degrees, and with the humidity, it will feel closer to 34. The UV index will also be very high at 8. The evening will stay rainy along with the risk of a thunderstorm. We'll have a low of 18 degrees overnight. Clearing tomorrow and the sun will return. We'll have a high of 26 degrees, feeling closer to 33 with the humidity, and the UV index will be high again at 7. And looking ahead to Saturday, it will be another sunny day with a high of 28. Stay weather ready. Stream us anytime, anywhere. 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

0: That was She's With Me by High Valley on CFRY. There's still time to stop by McCain's Portage annual Free Friday. They're still set up in the PCI parking lot until 4 o'clock this afternoon, handing out frozen McCain products while collecting donations for Ronald McDonald House. It's a simple way to support an incredible cause while stocking up your freezer at the same time. If you're out and about this afternoon, it's definitely worth making a quick stop. Again, that is at the PCI parking lot until 4 o'clock this afternoon.
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4: Mainly cloudy today in Portage, and it will be a rainy one. We'll have an east wind at 20 with a high of 26 degrees, and with the humidity, it will feel closer to 34. The UV index will also be very high at 8. The evening will stay rainy along with the risk of a thunderstorm. We'll have a low of 18 degrees overnight. Clearing tomorrow and the sun will return. We'll have a high of 26 degrees, feeling closer to 33 with the humidity, and the UV index will be high again at 7. And looking ahead to Saturday, it will be another sunny day with a high of 28. Stay weather ready. 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

0: That was Long Way to Paradise by Rick Tippett on CFRY. Can you believe we're already halfway through July? It seems like just yesterday everyone was making Canada Day plans, and now calendars are filling up with fairs, markets, festivals, and community celebrations. Summer always seems to fly by, which is why it's worth taking advantage of every opportunity to get out and enjoy it. So whether it's a local event, a backyard barbecue, or simply spending time with friends and family, these are the moments that make summer memorable. But for now, let's keep it right here for more great music coming up in just a few minutes.
1: Taking a look at the markets, canola, November, 786.60, down 580. January, 795.40, down $6. Spring wheat, Minneapolis, September, $6.81. Hard red winter wheat, September, $264. Wheat, September, $673, down $4.50. Corn, September, $440.50, down $7. Oats, September, $348.50, down $6.25. Soybeans, August, $1,196.25, down $6. Soybean meal, August, $321.40, up $2.50. Soybean oil, August, $72.82, down 10 cents. Feeder cattle, August, $345.42. Live cattle, August, $226.67. Lean hogs, August, $100.25. Canadian dollar is 71 cents. And crude oil, West Texas Intermediate, $79.66. For Golden West, I'm Glendalee Allen Vossler.
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0: That was Drinking Bone by Tracy Byrd on CFRY. Here's another reminder that Free Friday is at the PCI parking lot up until 4 o'clock this afternoon. That's in an hour they wrap up. So you got plenty of time to stop by. McCain's Portage is once again collecting donations for Ronald McDonald House while handing out frozen McCain products. It's become a popular annual tradition, and it's always great to see the community come together for such an important case. If you're already heading out this afternoon, it's definitely worth making a quick stop before it wraps up. But for now, let's keep it right here for more great music coming up in just a few minutes.
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0: That was Have Mercy by Dudes on CFRY. If you're planning ahead for tomorrow, the Portage Regional Library has a couple of movie options depending on who's coming with you. Families can enjoy Disney's Pixar Luca beginning at 5 o'clock on Friday evening, while adults can catch Beautiful Boy at 2 o'clock as part of the library's Read Between the Frames series. Registration is required for both screenings, so if either one sounds like your kind of movie, give the library a call and reserve your spot before they fill up. But for now, let's keep it right here for more great music coming up in just a few minutes.
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7: Mainly cloudy today in Portage, and it will be a rainy one. We'll have an east wind at 20 with a high of 26 degrees, and with the humidity, it will feel closer to 34. The UV index will also be very high at 8. The evening will stay rainy along with the risk of a thunderstorm. We'll have a low of 18 degrees overnight. Clearing tomorrow and the sun will return. We'll have a high of 26 degrees, feeling closer to 33 with the humidity, and the UV index will be high again at 7. And looking ahead to Saturday, it will be another sunny day with a high of 28. Stay weather ready. 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

0: That was Living on the Outside by Small Town Pistols on CFRY. Another look at the forecast as we move through Thursday afternoon. Temperatures continue climbing towards today's high of 26 degrees, although with the humidity, it will feel closer to 34. We remain under mostly cloudy skies with scattered showers still possible and the risk of a thunderstorm continuing into the evening hours. So if you're commuting later today or heading to one of the community events this evening, just allow yourself a little extra travel time if the rain starts falling. And tonight we'll stay mainly cloudy with a low of 18 degrees. I'm Tristan Sokolowski, and let's keep it right here for more great music coming up in just a few minutes.
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9: Mainly cloudy today in Portage, and it will be a rainy one.

0: That was Sure Looks Good by Family Brown on CFRY. Well, that's just about going to do it for me this afternoon. It's been another great day of supporting Ronald McDonald House while bringing the community together. And if you're still looking for something to do tonight, don't forget about the Treherne Museum's Vintage Tractor and Car Parade getting underway at 7 o'clock with plenty of classic cars, vintage tractors, and small town charm on display. And as we head into the evening, keep an eye on the sky as there's still a chance of showers and a risk of a thunderstorm. But I hope you had a wonderful day. Enjoy the rest of your evening and keep it right here on CFRY.
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0: Hicktown by Jason Aldean here on C-Fry 920. I'm Matt Schroeder. If you look outside, I don't know what a Hicktown is, but I'd feel like right now we are definitely in it. You look outside, it is very, very smoky. The Ontarian wildfires. Make sure, guys, you do not throw your cigars, throw a light of fire, throw some gas in the forest. Never, ever do that. We see it almost every year now. I'd say almost every other month. A lot of fires going on, California, Ontario, BC, it's wherever. We're surrounded by fires for some reason. So make sure you're safe out there. Make sure you're not doing anything you should not be doing. Make sure when you go outside to check the air quality, make sure you're not going to get too much bad air. Make sure to get in your car. And you know what? Make sure you have a great evening. So enjoy this next song coming up right after this short break. Celebrate
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0: Give Me One More Chance by Exile here on CFRY 920. I'm Matt Schroeder. I wish Canada could get one more chance in the World Cup because they are one of the host countries this year. And believe it or not, the world's biggest sporting event, the World Cup, which normally generates over 5 billion views worldwide. That's more than half the world, in case you didn't know. Is having their final on Sunday the 19th. But the third place game, which, I mean, I'm not going to tune into, but feel free to, France versus England. We got French versus British tea party. I'm just kidding. But Argentina versus Spain is in the World Cup final. Now, I don't know if you know any lore about the World Cup, but I saw a photo yesterday when I was scrolling on Twitter. Lionel Messi, the captain for Team Argentina, the best soccer player of all time. Way back when he was younger, when he just first became a footballer, I guess we can say, was bathing Lamine Yamal, the best player on the Spain team. What are the odds that now, 20 years later, they're going to be playing each other in the World Cup final? I don't know about you, but go Team Argentina. Make sure you tune in, because the halftime show, Justin Bieber, Shakira, and Shania Twain, if I'm not mistaken.
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0: There is currently a yellow warning for air quality across most of southern Manitoba. I'm Matt Schroeder. Today, Thursday, July the 16th, it will be mainly cloudy with a 60% chance of showers, and there's a risk of a thunderstorm later tonight. Local smoke, wind east of 20 kilometers an hour, becoming late this evening, and a low of 18. Tomorrow, Friday the 17th, will be clear. Local smoke in the morning, winds becoming 20 kilometers north, high of 26, with the humid index as 33, UV index of 7 or high, and tomorrow night will be clear with a low of 18. Saturday the 18th will be sunny and there's a high of 28. Saturday night there will be cloudy periods with a low of 19. Sunday, last day of the week or beginning of the week, sunny, high of 29. And Sunday night, cloudy periods with a 30% chance of showers and a low of 18. 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

0: leaving Paul Brand here on CFRY 920. Now, if you guys were looking to go to the Treherne Vintage Parade, a bunch of vintage vehicles all across Treherne, a nice little museum area there, going to be a great time. But if you're planning on going today, you better look out because they canceled it today due to all the rain that we got. It will be the exact same time, same place, still in Treherne tomorrow at 7. Tomorrow as opposed to today. So if you want to go there, there'll be a barbecue, vintage cars and tractors, be a second chance car museum. So go on down tomorrow if you're going to look today. I am sorry that they've moved it because of the rain, but don't be shy because we got more music coming up for you. More music after this quick break.
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0: There is currently a yellow warning for air quality across most of southern Manitoba. I'm Matt Schroeder. Today, Thursday, July the 16th, it will be mainly cloudy with a 60% chance of showers, and there's a risk of a thunderstorm later tonight. Local smoke, wind east of 20 kilometers an hour, becoming late this evening, and a low of 18. Tomorrow, Friday the 17th, will be clear. Local smoke in the morning, winds becoming 20 kilometers north, high of 26, with the humidex as 33, UV index of 7 or high, and tomorrow night will be clear with a low of 18. Saturday the 18th will be sunny and there's a high of 28. Saturday night there will be cloudy periods with a low of 19. Sunday, last day of the week or beginning of the week, sunny, high of 29. And Sunday night, cloudy periods with a 30% chance of showers and a low of 18. 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

I'm a road hammer by the road hammers here on CFRY. I'm Matt Schroeder. If you're ever out on the streets of Portage or of any town or city,

0: know that this time and around fall, there are a bunch of potholes making the road feel like it's a road hammer, constantly jacking your car up and down, testing that suspension, making sure it's still working. But lucky for us, Portage is trying to fix all of those potholes. So if you're trying to go down somewhere on the south end of Portage, look out because good chance the roads may be closed, especially here on the west end of Portage, going down to the island. You'll see a bunch of road closures, but don't complain because they are fixing all the things that we complained about. So sure, it may be a bit of a nuisance now, but thank them because later you will be super happy that your car won't get a popped tire from one of those potholes.
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0: Am I the Only One by Dierks Bentley here on CFRY? Am I the only one in this entire world that likes this smoky weather? Am I the only one? Please tell me I'm not, because when I go outside, there's two things I like more than the smell of fresh cut grass. And that is the smell of the rain on a nice, not too much rain, but a nice misty day when you walk outside and it's oh so fresh. And number one, the thing that I like more than both of those things, boom. Believe it or not, I love the smell of the air right now. Sure, the air quality is bad and you definitely should look out for it. Make sure you don't get any problems. If you have a short of breathing, make sure to get that checked out, because this weather is not good for that. But I will let you know, it does smell good, but it's not good for your lungs. So make sure to look out when you go outside today and you see the poor air quality, because it's not just from fog. No, it is from those fires in Ontario.
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eyes. Girl, toss it back. We could go downtown, meet our friends, check out a band, get good and loud. 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

0: Above and Beyond here on CFRY 920. If you guys are new to this segment, I like to go on here every single time I'm on air, and I like to show you guys what holiday it is today. Now, today there are 8 holidays internationally, nationally. It says national days. Not quite sure if it's national, but there's a website that tells you exactly what holiday today is. Believe it or not, today is World Snake Day. I'm telling you, for one, I'm throwing that day in the bin. But let's not celebrate snakes. They terrify me. National Cherry Day. I love me some Bing cherries. Fresh Spinach Day. Funny story, in Quebec when I was younger, I went to go get a salad from my restaurant, and it was spinach and goat cheese. And everything besides the spinach and goat cheese sounded good. So I asked for the spinach and goat cheese salad without spinach and goat cheese because I didn't know spinach was a replacement for lettuce. Pretty crazy, but for that reason, screw that day. I don't like that day. Get to know your customers day. Love that one. And then we have National Corn Fritter Day. Never heard of that in my life. Guinea Pig Appreciation Day and National Personal Chef Day. Of all those days I want to celebrate, I would normally do National Personal Chef Day, but I did make some soup last night, and that lasts the whole week. Thanks to my mother for helping me with that one. But the day I'm picking today has to be a Guinea Pig Appreciation Day. Make sure to say hello to those guinea pigs, those local guinea pigs in your life, whether it be your siblings' guinea pigs, your parents' guinea pigs, or just go to Pet Valley or a pet store and say hi to a guinea pig.
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0: There is currently a yellow warning for air quality across most of southern Manitoba. I'm Matt Schroeder. Today, Thursday, July the 16th, it will be mainly cloudy with a 60% chance of showers, and there's a risk of a thunderstorm later tonight, local smoke, wind east of 20 kilometers an hour, becoming light this evening, and a low of 18. Tomorrow, Friday the 17th, will be clear, local smoke in the morning. Winds becoming 20 kilometers north, high of 26, with the humid index is 33, UV index of 7 or high, and tomorrow night will be clear with a low of 18. Saturday the 18th will be sunny and there's a high of 28. Saturday night there will be cloudy periods with a low of 19. Sunday, last day of the week or beginning of the week, sunny, high of 29, and Sunday night, cloudy periods with a 30% chance of showers and a low of 18. 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

0: crazy. Crazy Enough by Bobby Mills here on CFRY 920. Now, another game I like to play here is called Google Feud. It's the game where the first three words are written down. This one today is movies directed by. And how does Google autocomplete this search? What are the most common searches for movies directed by? Now, I'm going to give you a couple seconds to think about them. Because I, honestly, I'm looking at these. Sure, the first couple are good, but the rest you would not get. We're going to go top five. I'm going to give you some time to think. Ba-da-da-dum, ba-da-dum. There we go. Movies directed by, number one, Bong Joon-ho. Number two, Christopher Nolan. Number three, Steven Spielberg. Number four is Clint Eastwood. And number five, Mel Gibson. Right outside that list, we have Jordan Peele. So if you guess Jordan Peele, you're a winner in my eyes because that is by far and away the best movie director I have ever watched. So we got some more. If you want to hear this again, make sure to come on here again or request some more on the Facebook page. Fun game. If you want to play it yourself, there's a bunch of selections, entertainment, people, animals, all the fun stuff. Go check it out. Why don't you get home? Have a great week. I'm Matt Schroeder.
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0: There is currently a yellow warning for air quality across most of southern Manitoba. I'm Matt Schroeder. Today, Thursday, July the 16th, it will be mainly cloudy with a 60% chance of showers, and there's a risk of a thunderstorm later tonight. Local smoke, wind east of 20 kilometers an hour, becoming light late this evening, and a low of 18. Tomorrow, Friday the 17th, will be clear. Local smoke in the morning, winds becoming 20 kilometers north, high of 26, with the humidex is 33, UV index of 7 or high, and tomorrow night will be clear with a low of 18. Saturday the 18th will be sunny and there's a high of 28. Saturday night there will be cloudy periods with a low of 19. Sunday, last day of the week or beginning of the week, sunny, high of 29. And Sunday night, cloudy periods with a 30% chance of showers and a low of 18. 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

0: You can't hide beautiful. Just like America's Got Talent, a lot of people have hidden talents, and you can't hide beautiful. So go apply. If there's anything you've ever wanted to do on AGT, Canada's Got Talent, if there's a talent you think you have in general, why not go apply yourself? Why not let the world know that you cannot hide beautiful, you cannot hide special skills, you cannot hide anything. In this world, there is a few things you can hide. Some of them may be secrets. I'm pretty bad at keeping secrets, but you can't hide beautiful. So go out there and go apply yourself. You never know what could happen. You could make that video, you could blow up. You could go talk to that person you wanted to talk to, and it could go great. The worst they can say is no, or I don't like it. And so what? At the end of the day, people can think what they want to think. They're not going to remember you forever. So go apply yourself. Go have a great time, guys. That has been my time here on CFRY. Have a great week, a great weekend. That was Matt Schroeder from CFRY.
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2: There is currently a yellow warning for air quality across most of southern Manitoba. I'm Matt Schroeder. Today, Thursday, July the 16th, it will be mainly cloudy with a 60% chance of showers, and there's a risk of a thunderstorm later tonight. Local smoke, wind east of 20 kilometers an hour, becoming late this evening, and a low of 18. Tomorrow, Friday the 17th, will be clear. Local smoke in the morning, winds becoming 20 kilometers north, high of 26, with the humidex as 33, UV index of 7 or high, and tomorrow night will be clear with a low of 18. Saturday the 18th will be sunny and there's a high of 28. Saturday night there will be cloudy periods with a low of 19. Sunday, last day of the week or beginning of the week, sunny, high of 29. And Sunday night, cloudy periods with a 30% chance of showers and a low of 18. For your local news, local sports, and local weather, download our Portage Online app.

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6: There is currently a yellow warning for air quality across most of southern Manitoba. I'm Matt Schroeder. Today, Thursday, July the 16th, it will be mainly cloudy with a 60% chance of showers, and there's a risk of a thunderstorm later tonight. Local smoke, wind east of 20 kilometers an hour, becoming late this evening, and a low of 18. Tomorrow, Friday the 17th, will be clear. Local smoke in the morning, winds becoming 20 kilometers north, high of 26, with the humidex as 33, UV index of 7 or high, and tomorrow night will be clear with a low of 18. Saturday the 18th will be sunny and there's a high of 28. Saturday night there will be cloudy periods with a low of 19. Sunday, last day of the week or beginning of the week, sunny, high of 29. And Sunday night, cloudy periods with a 30% chance of showers and a low of 18. 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